should have listened. They're already here. The radio told of their return. Their defeat was merely a delay from the time after commercial radio domination, when the sounds of streaming rang through the land. But no one wanted to believe. They were hearing it on the radio. And when the truth finally dawned, it dawns in terrible music. But there is one they fear. And their tongue, it is 88.1. WRFL, Lexington.

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Hello, everyone. What is up? You're listening to Signal Jammers here on 88.1 WRFL Lexington. I know I'm not usually on at this time. Usually I'm on at 2 a.m. to 5 a.m. on Tuesday mornings. However, this is a pretty good time spot. The one thing about it is I can't play what I usually play, which is a lot of hip-hop. And that's it's going to be a little bit of a different show. It's going to be mostly electronic. If you've heard the show before, you might have the idea of the kind of electronic they play. But it's a lot of IDM and a lot of ambient. So, if that sounds like something you'd usually like, you're free to catch us at our usual time. Or stay tuned. Anyway, so I was in the car today. I was listening to Maps, the Billy Woods album. And I was thinking, before I tell you that story, I gotta tell you what you listened to. You just heard Massive Attack with Angel off of Mezzanine, Xylitol with Bode Clusters off of Bloomin' Fantasy, and Arca with Raver off of XXXXX. So anyhow, Maps, right? I was listening to Babylon by Bus. Babylon by Bus is what came on. And I was listening to the intro on the beat. I'm like, man, this sounds really familiar. Like, I know, I've heard this before. What is this? Turns out, the beginning of that beat samples Aphex Twin and an album I have been listening more to because I got it on vinyl. Specifically, number 2 from Selected Ambient Works, Volume 2. Speaking of which, that's what's up next here. There's Aphex Twin with number 2, unofficially titled Radiator.

0: 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Something different.
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1: Is that really all that's bothering you?
0: 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Is there any hope for me?
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Yo, what's up? Welcome back to Signal Jammers on WRFL. Again, this is a fill if you're just listening, just tuning in. Not usually what's on at this time, but, you know, whatever. Anyway, before I get to the music, I gotta tell you about, the National Alliance for Eating Disorders provides free daily virtual pro-recovery support groups for those 18 and up, hosted by licensed and trained professionals. 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My hat just hit the mic there. Did you hear that? Oh, whatever. Anyway, those last couple of songs you just heard were Aphex Twin with Number 2, Radiator off of Selected Ambient Works Volume 2, Earth Eater with Pearl Diver off of Trinity, and The Black Dog with Bolt 3 off of Spanners. We're going to keep going. It's going to be an electronic night tonight. We got about the same stuff we usually play, you know? It's like the secondary genre. Anyway, coming up next with their first album in 13 years, having released a couple months ago, I think in May. May. I don't know. I don't remember. Not exactly. Anyway, next up is Boards of Canada with Nautica from Inferno.

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What's up? You're still listening to Signal Jammers on 88.1 WRFL Lexington. Before I get back to... Actually, yeah. So I'll tell you guys the songs. There are only two songs, you know? I got two songs in. But they were Oral Imbalance with Empty Universe off of Unknown Universe. And then before that, it was Boards of Canada with Naraka off of Inferno. I got some events that are happening around town. In fact, some of them I think are happening right now, probably. Maybe some of them are still going on. But I think one of them is. Anyway, so we got today, 9/11, Big in the Bluegrass fundraiser and auction at the Burl at 6. Up the Pups Day 1, which is a metal and punk festival. That's what it says here. It sounds like a dog event, but I don't think it is. At the Green Lantern at 4. And then John Christ Live at Singletary Concert Hall at 7. And then tomorrow, we have Disorientation! If you're ever interested in joining the station or being a part in any way, shape, or form, from just writing reviews or doing a DJ, maybe on your way to become the general manager or whatever, then you gotta go to Disorientation first. You'll learn about the station, learn about what it means to be part of the station, what you do. So come on down to Cornerstone Esports Lounge at 12 p.m. if you're interested. After that, we got Southland 75 with Pet That Yeti and Unky Bones at the Burl at 8, and Up the Pups Day 2 at the Green Lantern at 4. Then on Sunday, we got Wade Forrester with Dano Simpson at the Burl at 8, and UK band's Parents Day, Adventures on Earth from E.T. the Extraterrestrial at Singletary Concert Hall at 3. And then, yeah, we got some stuff next week too, but that's a little far ahead. Anyway, coming up next, music. I don't know, man. What? Yeah, music, dude.

my fellow Americans. Over the past few decades, we have been listening to WRFL Lexington continuously broadcast the best content known to man. Now, my scientists tell me that this concentration of unique and interesting music is not found anywhere else in nature and deserves careful scientific study. And that is why we are sending an auditory expedition to WRFL Lexington. We choose to listen to WRFL, not because it is easy, but because it is all the way to the left. Thank you, and God bless.

Yeah, hey, welcome back. Second hour here. After this hour, we're going to hand it over. I don't know to who exactly, but we're going to be handing it over regardless. But we still got an hour, you know? We still got an hour to go here. Anyway, those last couple of songs you just heard were 10 Tricks Point Never with Life World off of Tranquilizer, Actress with Purple Splash off of Splash, and Mimo Kama with From the Sky off of Decimation of I. Coming up next, we have a fairly celebrated album that's itself celebrating an anniversary either this year or next year. I see it like being posted that's celebrating it this year, but it comes out, came out in 2007, right? So its 20th anniversary would be next year. But there's a lot of posts saying, I think like from Pitchfork and stuff, saying, oh, it's this year. It's like, okay, did it like release singles before? I don't know. Anyway, that album is Untrue from Burial, real classic electronic album. This one's Endorphin.

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here on Signal Jammers. You know, it's weird looking out the window, because usually my show is at 2 a.m. And there's no... On a Tuesday! It's dead. It's dead outside, but it's weird seeing, like, all the cars drive past, and there's, like, people walking around and stuff. It's kind of crazy. Usually the only people I see around at 2 o'clock are the cops. Anyway, those couple of songs you just heard were Burial with Endorphin off of Untrue, Xylitol with Bloomin' Fantasy off of the album of the same name, and 10 Tricks Point Never with Petro off of Tranquilizer, and The Black Dog with Raxmus off of Spanners. Next up, again, more music. Venetian Snares. Yep. Slightly Bent Fork Tongue.

Want to get involved with WRFL? You can attend our upcoming tri-annual information and recruitment event known as Disorientation on Saturday, September 12th at noon in the Cornerstone Esports Theater to get an in-depth catered tour of the station and a full-on crash course on how you can get involved with our community. 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

Hey, what's up? You're still listening to Signal Jammers here on 88.1 WRFL. We're halfway through the second hour and about 30 minutes left in this show before we hand it over. Anyway, what you just heard was Venetian Snares with Slightly Bent Fork Tong V2, Arca with Heart off of XXXXX. 1, 2, 3, 4, 5. Yeah, 5 X's. Amon Tobin with Nova off of Permutation, and Pilot Red Sky with Edition off of Edition. Anyway, before we get back to the music, I gotta tell you about, and I told you, I tell this one all the time during my normal show hours, I really do with my eyes closed. The Thrifty Cat is a new resource for UK students that offers gently used clothing, furniture, appliances, textbooks, decor, and more. The Thrifty Cat is located in the basement of Blazer Dining across the street from Blazer Hall in the old Wildcat Wheel space. Donations for gently... in addition to offering accessible resources to students, donations for gently used items are accepted. The Thrifty Cat supports a zero-waste campus. More information is available at bit.ly/thethriftycat. Now, I can say I just did that with my eyes closed because you can't see me. Anyway, coming up next, more Aphex Twin, more Selected Ambient Works Volume 2, because... last time I was on this show at my normal time, which is 2 a.m. to 5 a.m. on Tuesday, and if you can't catch it, which is understandable, you can always listen on the archives at WRFL.fm. During my normal time, I really wanted to play this one, but I was like, I had like a little bit of time left, and I was kind of just stuck between... this guy staring at me out the window. I was kind of just stuck between 1 and 2, 21 and this one. So, this one, I'm going to play it now. This is one of my favorites from that album, number 9, Weathered Stone.

Hey. Yeah, I'm a little early this time. Maybe like a minute. But regardless, I have to tell you these last couple of songs you just heard, which were... Aphex Twin with number 9, Weathered Stone, off of Selected Ambient Works Volume 2, and Boards of Canada with I Saw Through Platonia, off of Inferno. This is probably the last time I'm going to talk this show, you know, because handing it over at 10. And, my mic's loud. Sorry about that. And, yeah, thank you for listening. If you've been listening for 2 days, two minutes, 2 hours, 2 days, 2 weeks, 2 months, or any time in between, thank you for listening. We're going to round ourselves out with some, you know, good old fashioned, like, just stuff. Anyway, after this, I'm gonna go home and play like a game or something like that, and then I gotta go to work tomorrow. So you know what? That's great for me. Working on a Saturday is awesome. But I hope you have a good Friday night, doing whatever you do on a Friday night, and I hope you've enjoyed so far. And in our last 15 minutes here, thank you again. And I'll see you on Tuesday at 2 a.m. to 5 a.m. or online at wrfl.fm.

Somebody broke the mold. Somebody freed the slave. Everybody lost control or suddenly feel the need to pray, but can't find one hand to hold. My jail stripes, they was black and white. Now we draped in confusing gray. Green chased all the blues away. Go to the show like we used to say. Like we used to say. Like we used to say. Like we used to say. Ain't no post-credits scene. We can all just leave. Credits just came and went and we can all just leave. We've been here from April to August, we can all just leave. Ain't no post-credit scene, we can all just leave. I needed the structure, every ghost needs a buster. I see the void when I close my eyes, they said tall looking upward. It took all I could muster. I could go outside, I took a step and got flustered. I ran through every cuss word. Getaway car right outside, too much weight for the muffler. Scraped the curb like a buster. Ain't no post-credit scene, we can all just leave. The credits just came and went and we can all just leave. We've been here from April to August, we can all just leave. I heard there's no post-credit scene, we can all just leave. Never gonna miss a start of a movie again. Never gonna have to tell a Uber to wait for like 5. I can watch what I wanna watch, nobody gets bored or ignored. I ain't never gotta deal with a passive-aggressive reply. Started talking about previous works and I suggested we drop it. Please God, next topic. The script sold, no option. Yeah, we all out of options. Yeah, we all out of time, but I guess we forgot it. I tried to fight, but I nodded off. Fuck, my bad. Ain't no post-credit scene, we can all just leave. The credits just came and went and we can all just leave.

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Remember, you can always call the on-air DJ at 257-WRFL for concerns, comments, and even just a chat. 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

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Welcome back to the Cool Pool on WRFL Lexington. My name is CJ Jones, CJ the DJ, DJ CJ the DJ, whatever you want to call me. Here bringing you, as always, 2 hours of the latest and greatest in hip-hop and electronic music. And I was expecting a trainee to be in the on-air room today with us, but he had to cancel. So we're kind of improvising a little bit today, just seeing what we can dig up. But it's going to be all great stuff. Some Cool Pool classics, for sure. We'll be throwing in some all-time hits. We're just getting back to the basics, really. And I hope you're having a good night. I hope this is going to help start your weekend off in the best possible way. And, you know, if you don't have any weekend plans, you should consider tomorrow at noon in the Cornerstone Esports Theater. We will be hosting WRFL's triannual information recruitment event called Disorientation. Back in my days, I used to run it three times, but now we have a much better candidate behind the boards, gonna rock the whole thing. And if you want to be a DJ, if you want to join WRFL, if you want to be like me for whatever reason, you can pull up tomorrow at noon. You don't even gotta be a UK student, just pull up. You could have your own show on the radio. Hold the airwaves of Lexington hostage, and they have to listen to whatever you command. It's a great time. Speaking of the stuff we've been playing, we had People Under the Stairs with the track San Francisco Nights off the album Next Step.

And before that was Lil Ugly Mane with Rather Be Broke off the 2015 mega compilation Third Side of Tape. And before that we had one of my favorite hip hop songs and songs in general of all time with Nag Champa by Common off the album Like Water for Chocolate. Beautiful, beautiful J Dilla beat. And speaking of J Dilla, we have some folks who were collaborating with him kind of heavy back in the day. We got another track by De La Soul coming right up. So thank you guys for tuning in to the Cool Pool, and I hope you have a refreshing time in the waters today. Maybe? I don't know. I'm trying out some water metaphors. Let's see if it sticks.

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2: 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They just want you to sound so much like everybody else.
1: The lyrics is important, but, you know what I mean? Production gonna get motherfuckers that's not really feeling the lyrics. The production hot, they gonna be in your dick anyway.
3: Bring it in. Once upon a time, there was a brother named Castro. Had a little problem with his cash flow. Word. More than once upon a time, he had a 3 o'clock mad dough. Only at the time, it seemed mad absurd. Then he saw a light bulb flash up in his forehead. Shine so bright, he had to close both eyes. Said whoever hit him for the average poor asshole about to be hit for the biggest surprise. Now, meanwhile, still short on pot to piss in. Not to mention any window to throw it out. Looking like who don't you want and where to come from. Sipping on chicken wings, smacking on stout. Stepped to his boy, the label of the month. Like, yo, what's the half, kid? Let me get the deal. Got a dope style sound just like so-and-so. What's the name, brother, for me even more ill? Make you wanna holler like Marvin. I'm starving and quite thirst. Meaning what? Meaning that I'ma do whatever it takes to make sure to play my shit first on the billboard and last on the countdown. Like contact on that show. So what's up, like yo?

0: type short like an indent. And I just learned a new word called recoupment. I got to pay for the video equipment and every other detail of red cent spent. Oh hell no, don't tell me about no fucking fine print. But tell me this, how the hell I'm gonna pay the rent? I gotta live the landlord, so now I tiptoe in and out the crib to find a way to get dough. Can't make another record, cause I can't flow.
1: Damn right.
0: But I could tell you a little story, and that shit go.
1: How it go?
0: What's it
1: called?
0: I don't know.
1: Name Castro.

Let's chat the providers on mine. Some might choose to pray, some might choose to stoop. But the stab that I use is a stab of mine. And that's the victim, that's not the move. Regardless, the chat that providers on mine. Some might choose to pray, some might choose to stoop. The stab that I use is a stab of mine. The stab that I use is a stab of mine.

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2: 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More information about the club and how to get involved is available on the Kentucky Music Business Club's BB Involved page or Instagram at kmbc.uky. Welcome back to the Cool Pool on WRFL Lexington, your home for the latest and greatest in hip-hop and electronic music. And we just heard Godfather Don with Status, solo OG home demo off the album Beats, Bangers, and Biscuits at 535 East 55th Street. And before that, we had J-Live with a very powerful story called Them's That's Not. It was off the album The Best Part, one of a very underrated hip-hop album and one that has... it's one of those situations where the label prevented it from coming out when it should have. So it came out like 4 years after it was supposed to drop, but it still sounded ahead of the time somehow. And before that, we had De La Soul with It's So Easy, parentheses, hot, in parentheses. And that's off the album Stakes Is High. I believe that one came out in 2000 or maybe 1999. I think it was 2000, though. And we're going to go ahead and get back to the music in just a moment. We got some Redman coming up, one of my favorite songs of all time. I was listening to it this morning, actually, when I was in the shower. And it's just a really cool song. Like, everything about it is just, like, there's so much swagger and confidence in everything he says. Even though, I mean, he sounds like a maniac a little bit. But it's, like, it's a maniac that, like, if you go to war against him, you're losing. So, I don't know. I believe everything he's saying completely. So we're going to go ahead and throw that bad boy on, but thank you guys for tuning in, and yeah, let's get back to it.

Thanks, Bill. This week on NIN, Niggers in Newark, we're going to take you...

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Hello, hello, hello. Welcome back to the Cool Pool on WRFL Lexington. We just heard Hieroglyphics with Miles to the Sun off their album Third Eye Vision, and before that was Red Man with Pick It Up off the classic album Muddy Waters. Just the way, I just love the way he MCs. It's really like, and that dude is the definition of like a hardcore traditional MC. Like, man, I don't know, he's the GOAT. No one really had like a 3-album run like he did right out the gate, and then he fell off like all 90s rappers eventually do, but man, what a run. Okay, actually no, I'm gonna be playing a song from a 90s rapper who did not fall off soon. And when I say rapper, I mean he's a part of a group, but you know, Black Thought, one of the goats, and the Roots, where I don't know where that new album is, but they never really fell off. They keep making great tunes. Him and Questlove, bro, they gotta stay together forever. And yeah, this is the part of the show where I read out some events that are going on around town. But as far as tomorrow, you know, I said it earlier, but there's only one thing you gotta worry about that's going on tomorrow. It's WRFL's Disorientation, it's tri-annual information and recruitment event happening in the Cornerstone Esports Lounge at noon. Be there or be square. You'll get a catered tour of the station afterwards, and you get to meet the board of directors, you get to introduce yourself, kind of see how things work around here, get a peek at the on-air room, which I am in right now, and overall just have a great time. I mean, I can't think of anything else I'd rather be doing. And we got Sunday, Wade Forster and Daniel Simpson are gonna be playing at the Burl at 8 p.m. and UK Band will be presenting Adventures on Earth from E.T. the Extraterrestrial at the Singletary Concert Hall at 3 p.m. So I guess if you're out with your parents and you're like, man, I love E.T., I want to listen to some E.T. music, Singletary's got you covered. So don't even worry, don't even trip, dog. You got it right there. So we're going to go ahead and get back to the music. We got What They Do by The Roots coming up next, so stay tuned because this is an absolute classic.

WRFL Lexington, in accordance with federal law and FCC regulations, confines the broadcast of indecent material to between the hours of 10 p.m. and 6 a.m. Sensitive listeners and children are advised to tune out during these times. 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

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This is The Cool Pool, your home for the latest and greatest in hip-hop and electronic music. As always, I'm your host, CJ the DJ Jones, and you just heard Nujabes with Counting Stars off the Hideout Productions second collection. Before that, we had A Tribe Called Quest with Jazz We've Got off the Low End Theory. And before that, we had The Roots with What They Do off Illadelph Half-Life. Some absolute classic songs, awesome absolute classic albums back to back. I think, like I said earlier, I'm kind of improvising this set, but we're doing a very like strictly classic stuff. So I don't know, maybe it's going to be all, actually that's not true. It's not going to be all 90s hip hop, because I have some really weird stuff coming up next that is not at all that, but it's a classic in my eyes. So we're just doing The Cool Pool's greatest hits, I think, whether you agree with that or not. So we're going to go ahead and get back into the music, but I hope you enjoy this next track. It's by, it's an alter ego of an artist who I love very much, Lil Ugly Mane. Is a track called Christmas Cowboy by Thermos Grenadine, aka Lil Ugly Mane's like puppet friend. It's a really great one, in my opinion.

0: How do you spell it? Rossiest? Nope, I'm sorry. Your name is not on the list.
1: Step aside!
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patients to the bed of marijuana made in Mexico, and to the public that's throwing stone, one nickel or a dime of marijuana forever.

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1: Yeah, I don't have them in the... Why would I?
0: You don't have anything to ask them.
1: So why don't you play guitar?
2: Got samples.
1: Now, are you rhyming instead of singing? All right, let me break here.

0: Whoa, I actually did it. I traveled forward in time from the year 1988. Let's see if they still have radio in this time. Gag me with a spoon. This stuff's all commercial garbage. Do they still have college radio?
1: Greetings, worm. I am from the future.
0: Whoa, that's crazy, because I'm actually from the past.
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Their goal is to build community power and improve quality of life through greater tenant protections across the city and state, tenant unions, and the creation of social housing options. 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And you just heard some pretty awesome songs, I would have to say. The last track was called Moments by Teebs off the album Ardour. Before that was Open Mike Eagle with Golden Age Raps off the album Dark Comedy. Before that was Madlib with Yo-Yo Affair Part 1 and 2 off the album WLIBAM, King of the Wig Flip. And before that was Das Racist with Fashion Party off the album Sit Down Man. Before that was Clarence Clarity with Bucktooth Particle Smashers off Know Now. Before that was Nujabes, Counting Stars, and a bunch of other great tracks before that. We got a Charles Hamilton song coming up next, which I am very, very passionate about. Charles Hamilton has always been a very underappreciated legend of the 2010s, which, by the way, I'm a big 90s hip-hop guy. You know, I played a lot earlier, but I would like to maintain the 2010s have been, and currently still are, the best decade for hip-hop. That's my hot take. Let it be known. Actually, this song came out in 2009, but we're really close. Just you know, in case some real Hamilton head comes in and calls me out on that, but I might be the only one in the state. Anyways, we're going to go ahead and get back to music, but thank you guys for tuning in. We got Late Night Lost Wave. Try saying that three times fast. But one of the best shows on the schedule here is coming right up after me at midnight, so stay tuned and stay locked in. We've got plenty more awesome things happening here all the way to the left of your FM radio dial. So let's get to it.

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1: Hello, hello, hello. Welcome back to the Cool Pool on WRFL Lexington, your home for the latest and greatest in hip-hop and electronic music. I'm your host, CJ the DJ Jones, signing out for the night. But make sure to stick around because we have a fantastic show ahead of us. We got Max with Late Night Lost Wave. If you are excited to hear some music that has been completely lost to humanity or maybe recently rediscovered, better stick around because we got some great tunes coming up next. And you just heard Makami with Continental Breakfast off his album with The God Fahim, Dollar Menu 3. And before that was Nicholas F. and Sean Kemp with DSLS off their collaborative album Trick Dice. Before that was Wiki with the track The Way I Am featuring your old Droog off the album Oofy. And before that was Charles Hamilton with Rihanna, really. I mean, it's whatever you want to call it. There's a lot of different double meanings going on there. That was off the mixtape Well, Isn't This Awkward. And up next, we got some more cool tracks. We got some Guys Kavara. We got some Lil Ugly Mane. Got a lot of awesome stuff to round out the hour. So I hope you had a good time tonight. And I will be seeing you guys next week, as always. So stick around, stay tuned, stay locked in all the way to the left. And if you want to be a DJ, attend disorientation tomorrow. Basically like 12 hours now. So be there or be square. I know you guys are circles. Don't prove me otherwise.

don't understand. Why is you doing this, bro? I haven't did shit all day, bro. And you playing you no matter what, bro. I don't... bro.

WRFL Lexington, in accordance with federal law and FCC regulations, confines the broadcast of indecent material to between the hours of 10 p.m. and 6 a.m. Sensitive listeners and children are advised to tune out during these times. For questions, comments, or concerns, please email programming@wrfl.fm or call 859-257-4636.

Lexington. You are listening to Late Night Lost Wave, where I play some of the internet's most obscure, unidentified songs along with some of the most recent solved ones. I'm Max, and the little ditty that we just started off with is known as the Sunset Video Theme, which was used on VHS tapes distributed by Sunset Video, who specialized in selling B-movies, my favorite kind of movie. I love me a dumb movie. Now, unfortunately, this week I don't have as many freshly solved cases as I did last week, but this is the second show in a row where a song was solved shortly after I put it on here. In this case, it was We Are Not in Rome, which is by the Latvian band Glutahill, which I spell wrong every single time I type it out. I think I've spelled it like Dulahill, Hillaglug. Like, I don't know why I can't get this right. But if you were tuned in, you definitely heard it. And we will be listening to that shortly after we finish this song, which is an unknown one called Arrow. It was posted by one of my main sources for these songs, the YouTuber Q, just the letter Q. They posted it literally as I was doing my show last week, so yeah, we're gonna hear some more recent solves, and I'll explain them after we finish this one.

This portion of WRFL's programming is made possible in part by Geomancer Permaculture. Geomancer projects promote food sovereignty in the face of climate change and community control over housing and development. More information can be found at Geomancer Permaculture on Instagram, Patreon, and YouTube. WRFL thanks Geomancer for supporting college radio.

Alright, listeners, unfortunately that was about it for the recent finds that I had to play for tonight. We just got done listening to Frozen Heart by Charm Of, also known as Then Comes the Silence. Now, something about these Lost Wave cases is they can come from literally anywhere. Someone can, unfortunately the most often case, is someone will post it to YouTube or What's That Song or SoundCloud or something and be like, hey, what's this song? And give no additional info to help make it any easier to find the song. And the one that we just heard is from one of the more fun, obscure cases where it was from a video montage that was shared on Russian websites that was just a footage of Back to the Future Parts 1 and 3. Sometimes it just gets that stupid and obscure. And we're about to enter the first batch of unsolved songs for the night, starting with Stay By My Side, which that one, along with the previous one, are searches that have been going on for around, like, 16 years or so. And we're listening to Hand Glider, aka TW01 DJ Mix Track by David Boydell right now. And that one's almost over, so I'm gonna let that one play out, and then we'll be listening to a bunch of unknown songs. So stay tuned.

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1: Did you ever wonder what samba, sucus, salsa, or reggae were? 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
1: 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And if you are just now tuning in, we are in the middle of a block of unidentified songs here on Late Night Lost Wave. So we just got done listening to Otto Rock, again, unidentified artist. And up next, we have I Don't Want to See You Anymore.

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Well, playing unidentified music isn't the only thing that's going on around in Lexington tonight, because today, Saturday the 12th, pretty exciting, we've got WRFL Disorientation, and that'll be at the Cornerstone Esports Lounge at 12 p.m. So if this seems like something fun that you might like doing, I think it is, then you should go check it out. There's also, at the Burl, there will be South on 75 with Pet That Yeti and Unky Bones, and that'll be at 8 p.m. Up the Pups Fest Day 2 Metal and Punk Festival will be at the Green Lantern at 4 p.m. And tomorrow, the 13th, Wade Forster with Dano Simpson will be at the Burl at 8 p.m. And UK Bands Presents Day, or my bad, UK Bands Parents Day, Adventures on Earth from E.T. the Extraterrestrial, will be at the Singletary Concert Hall at 3 p.m. Now, we've reached the end of this first block of unidentified songs for tonight. We started off by listening to Stay By My Side, which is a song that has been searched for since around 2007, 2008. And like a lot of them, no information included, just someone posting online, asking what it is, nothing else. After that, we heard Forgive and Forget, a song recorded from a radio station in Stockholm around 1980. After that, another song recorded from a radio station, Auto Rock, also in 1980. I Don't Want to See You Anymore was from sometime in the mid to late 90s. After that was a Russian song, and I always screw myself over by playing Russian music when I don't know how to speak Russian, but I think it's pronounced Rozovi Cadillac, or Pink Cadillac, most likely from 1991. And the last unidentified song that we listened to was called Take You Back to My Car Crash, at least that's the placeholder title that's available right now. And it was torrented from MySpace and is likely from sometime within the wide, wide time frame of 2003 to 2014. After the song we're listening to right now, RR01 DJ Mix Track, which I added to tonight's playlist, forgetting that I played it last week. One of my goals was to try to not repeat songs if I could, so my bad on me, I guess. But we're going to be listening to some more known songs. Not a big group. I think I've got majority unsolved songs tonight because there haven't been too many cases solved in the last week. But up next we have Paper Crane by Bam Bam from their Disarm album. And the song was also known as, let me see, what I have it? Too Late. And again, after we finish this track, you'll be hearing that and some more solved tunes. So stay tuned.

Wait, I'm sorry. I just realized part of that melody at the end was probably sampled from the soundtrack of Federico Fellini's Amarcord. So I don't know if that provides any context or information anyone cares about, but that made me raise an eyebrow. But anyways, let's listen to Paper Crane.

Some of the programming heard on WRFL Lexington between the hours of 10 p.m. and 6 a.m. Eastern Time may be considered indecent and may not be suitable for all listeners. 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

And so, as we enter our second hour of Late Night Lost Wave tonight on WRFL, your only alternative left, we are going to... Okay, wait, sorry, I lost my train of thought. So, something about a lot of these songs, as I'm sure you've noticed if you've been listening so far, is that they can have bad quality, they can have very sudden cutting off points, so it's not just me. It is the songs themselves, but I want to keep them as they are for, like, preservation's sake, you know? And this is the case with the next song that we're going to use to kick off the second block of unidentified songs. It's known as Closer Here, and this one is an incomplete upload as far as I can tell. It's exactly 2 minutes, which I find suspicious. But it's a little... heartbreaking to me because I really like this song and I want to hear more of it, but it is, guess what, a case where someone uploaded it and gave no additional info. But the identified songs that we just got done listening to were the unintentional triple B artistry of Bakersfield, Big Picture, and Bam Bam, and their songs were You Don't Want to Kiss Me Tonight, Just Passing By, aka World Was So Easy, and Paper Crane, aka Too Late, respectively. Right now, we are listening to White Night Starlight, aka Melancholic Ballad by Michael Chapman, and that is about to finish up here in a second. So I guess I'll stop talking and let this one finish, and then we will start listening to some more music. I did want to say real quick, if you've noticed, I'm kind of going more of a chill, kind of a rock-based vibe tonight instead of the usual house music, because I had too much house music and I wanted to shake it up. So, again, yeah, I'm going to let this one finish out. It's almost done. Yada, yada. Stay tuned.

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0: The Sexual Assault Safe Space, or SASS, is a Kentucky-based 501c3 nonprofit that offers complimentary and confidential support services and information to individuals who have experienced sexual assault. SASS also provides education on how to identify, prevent, and react to sexual violence. More information about SASS can be found on Facebook or at the organization's website, sasssexualassaultsafespace.org.
1: 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Just like WRFL's on-air content, The Rifle is constantly changing. 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

So, we just finished our second batch of Unidentified Songs of the Night here on Late Night Lost Wave. We started off with Coke with a song called Closer Here, at least we can only assume, followed by All You've Ever Wanted, Sorry I Have to Go, and Across the Sea. And all of these are songs where you have just as much information about them as I do and most people do. No one really knows much about them. But I'm happy to say that the last two I played, Sweet Emotion followed by I'm in Ecstasy, actually have some stories to them. Sweet Emotion is a song that was played on an Italian TV channel that was uploaded online, and that's pretty much it. But I mean, it's something more than what I can say for the rest of them. However. I must say that I'm in Ecstasy falls victim to a common Lost Wave issue that is, it's a song from a porno. This one is from the 1996 adult film Femalien, and it's been searched for almost 20 years, since 2007. This may have been written by an artist named David Arkenstone under the alias Ollie Wood, but as far as I know, that hasn't been confirmed. Right now, we are entering our, third block of Identified Songs for the Night, and these are going to be a little more funky. We've had some more slower rock-based songs, so let's get some energy up, and then guess what? We're going to bring it back down after the next time you hear from me. Right now we're listening to Wild Mood by Yves Champagne off of their 1990 album Cosmic Gallery, and I think this is a good example of how silly the placeholder titles for these songs can be, because this one was once known as K-Mark 150's Suica Jazz April 2011. I don't know why it was called that, but it's whatever. I'm gonna let it finish out, and then we will be hearing, we'll be hearing Dolce Amor 2 by Lino Marino off of the album Italo Pop Hits 3, so stay tuned.

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Alright, everybody, as we reach the end of the night, I just wanted to say thank you for listening. We are going to end the night off with a few more unidentified songs right now. We are listening to, gosh, I'm so sorry, I'm going to butcher this, Non Passa Più, which is a song that is one of several that is, its current unidentified status is partially to do with the British duo of Boards of Canada. You don't know how many Lost Wave songs can be tracked down to like a random set that they did, but I digress. This is also the full version of the song was found off of a Kmart tape, which if I'm remembering right, there's like a few years ago someone found a whole collection of Kmart tapes, and it had a bunch of Muzak of different types that are unidentified, just like this. But after this one, we are going to be listening to Vostok instrumental, followed by Trouble, which is a cover of the, let me see, who was it again? Oh, which is a cover of Trouble by Cat Stevens. And then after that, we'll be capping off with an identified song, which is Concert Music by Jesse Clark, also known as Tangerine Dreamlike Song. Hopefully, next week, I will have more newly identified songs to play for you. Hopefully, it'll be a little more fruitful. But you'll have to tune in next week, unless you want to dig in yourself, which I encourage. Anyways, thank you for tuning in. You can tune in next week, same time, same place. Stay tuned in for the Lunar Lounge, and I wish you all a good night.

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4: Hello, hello, hello, and welcome back to the Lunar Lounge. Sorry I was not here last Saturday. And yeah, I'm back this Saturday. And we got one big Saturday ahead of us, y'all. For those of you who don't know, I talk a lot of sports during this show. Or try to mix in some sports during the breaks. One thing that is major, major if you are in the Lexington area, is the Kentucky football game against the University of Alabama. That is truly going to be such a big game. I'm going to be there as a student, of course. There is also, in the morning, SEC Nation, for those of you who don't know. It's basically a show where, like, every big conference in college football has a, they all have a show, like the ACC, the SEC, the Big 12, and the Big 10. They all have their own, like, shows where, outside of game day, where they have a host of four or five analysts that talk football for 3 hours, and then, you know, they make their picks and hopefully liven up the crowd. And, you know, tomorrow is going to be a fun, fun day. Of course, I have this time slot with you guys from 2 to 5 a.m. And then, yeah, SEC Nation starts at 9. I'm planning to be there like 8:30, 8:45-ish is when I'm planning to be there. And, you know, it's going to be a fun day tomorrow, y'all. It truly is going to be one for the ages. And, well, it's just going to be really fun because Kentucky Bama, I'm assuming, as I'm a junior, this might be the one time I might ever see Alabama come into Kroger Field and play. And I've been sensing it since last week that there's just something in the air. I've personally never been to one of these big games because I wasn't at Georgia my freshman year and then wasn't at Texas last year. So I feel like there's something in the air with the beginning of the Stein era. I think it's going to be a special game. See, now, of course, we could get beat by 40 points and, you know, all this talking up for the last week that I've done is, you know, just done. But Alabama is not what they used to be. For those of you who don't know, they're, you know, the greatest college football coach of all time, retired. And Alabama's taken a bit of a downgrade since he's retired. So hoping that, you know, the Cats can get a nice, nice victory tomorrow. But aside, besides the topic of sports, one thing I will say is I have a little note here to read for you guys. The Urban Forest Initiative, otherwise known as UFI, is a collaborative group of Kentucky community stakeholders based at the University of Kentucky, whose purpose is to promote and protect the tree canopy in communities throughout the state. UFI cultivates tree stewards through engagement in educational programming and strives to raise awareness of the social, ecological, and economic benefits provided by community tree canopies. 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Just gonna give you guys a breakdown of what you just heard and what is up next. You lastly just heard Blue Wave by Sunday Club from their album Sunday Club. Before that was Criminal Kissing by Ian Sweet from album Shiverstruck, Half Moon by Milk and Bone from A Little Lucky, Shinkansen from Pearl and the Oysters from the album Monkey Mind, More Mouth Than Money by Peabald, Tales for the Rages is the album, Round of Applause at the End of the World is the song by Wild Pink from their album Still Coming Down, and then the two songs that started off the show were Whispering Willow by Buffalo Tales from their album Road Trip Confessions, Out Cool by Paul Carignano from his album Combat Blues, and up next is Secret Garden by Bruce Springsteen from the Jerry Maguire soundtrack, and after that is the song End of Summer by Tame Impala from the album End of Summer. I hope you guys have had a fun 35 minutes with me, and wow, time is truly flying by. It's felt like 10 minutes I've been here, and it's been 35. Time is flying, and, you know, I got 2.5 hours left with you folks, and I hope you guys have a fun time, and as I always say, rock on, and, you know, let's have some fun.

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1: Welcome on back to the Lunar Lounge. I'm just going to go through a few things that are happening here around town here in Lexington, Kentucky. I'd say over the next, week or so, tomorrow, Saturday, or technically today, I get my days all confused when it's this early in the morning. Saturday, September 12th, WRFL Disorientation is at the Cornerstone Esports Lounge at 12 p.m. For those of you interested in wanting to get into WRFL, that's a great way to get into WRFL. I remember my disorientation my freshman year, and I loved it, and I've loved doing this ever since. You also have, South on 75 with Pet That Yeti and Unky Boots. They are at the Burl at 8 p.m. Up the Pups Fest Day 2, it's a metal and punk festival, is at the Green Lantern at 4 p.m. On Sunday, Wade Forrester with Dano Simpson are there at the Burl at 8 p.m. UK Band's Parents Day, Adventures on Earth from E.T., the Extraterrestrial Singletary Concert, is at the Singletary Concert Hall at 3 p.m. That's a UK Band's Parents Day activity. It's Adventures on Earth from E.T., the Extraterrestrial, at Singletary, 3 p.m. Monday, Red Shahan with Ronnie and the Redwoods are at the Burl at 8 p.m. On Wednesday, Briscoe with Leon Madsen is at the Burl at 8 p.m. And then the Singletary Center of Arts presents the Eli Winter Trio at in the Singletary Recital Hall at 7:30 p.m. And then next Saturday, DJ Training 1, for those of you that go to Disorientation and are interested and want to go into WRFL, DJ Training 1 is next Saturday in the Jacobs Science Building, room 108 at 12 p.m. I know that's really, really ahead, but hey, sometimes you got to mark your calendars early to, the early bird gets the worm in terms of, might want to mark your calendar if you heard that now, if you're interested, because you never know if you'll forget. And even though I'm sure if you're listening to 88.1 FM WRFL, I'm sure you will be hearing that plenty over the next week or so from every show. As Disorientation is tomorrow and, trainings are after that, and we draw closer to, people joining and getting disorientated. Per usual, I hope you guys are having a great time listening to me. Lexington is very lively now, for those of you that, I say, of course, that's a joke. As I say that, two cars go by. But, yeah, it's 2:51 a.m., and, let's rock on some more, and I hope you guys have some fun with the music I'm going to play for the next probably 10 minutes until you hear me.

WRFL Lexington, in accordance with federal law and SEC regulations, confines the broadcast of indecent material to between the hours of 10 p.m. and 6 a.m. Sensitive listeners and children are advised to tune out during these times. 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

0: Tune in and join me for Dave's Deep Dives every Wednesday from 10 a.m. to 12 noon for plenty of rock, blues, jazz, Americana, and more. You'll hear genre and theme shows, alternate takes, and plenty of live recordings from the last 60 years of music. 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

Welcome on back. And I hope you guys are having some fun here at 3:30 in the morning. I just have a short little message here for you. The Sexual Violence Resource Center of the Bluegrass provides comprehensive services like education, advocacy, and support for sexual assault victims. 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The SVRC always has a need for volunteers willing to staff the helpline or provide medical advocacy for victims. More information is available at svrckentucky.org. You can find the Sexual Violence Resource Center at svrckentucky.org. I'm just going to tell you guys some of the songs you've recently heard since we last were on, since we last braked, or since you last heard me, excuse me. You're about to hear Crocodile Cloud by Gorilla Toss from their album You're Weird Now. The song you just heard was Back to California by Limit 50 from the Jam Cats collection. Before that was Midas by Jarlee Young. From Jarlee Young, the album. Before that was Long Time Leaver by Hey Nothing from their album Hound. No Driver by Widow Speak from the album Roses. Beaches in Tennessee by Cage the Elephant. That's a single. I'm Doing Alright by Lainey from the album Soft 2. And before that was Sandy by Nancy Wilson from the Jerry Maguire soundtrack, and then Won't Someone by Oceanator from the album Everything is Love and Death. I hope you guys have had a fun time here with me for the last hour and a half or so. Still got an hour and a half. And yeah, like I said, up next is Crocodile Cloud by Gorilla Toss from their album You're Weird Now. I found Gorilla Toss, I think, last spring. It was last spring or last fall that I found Gorilla Toss, and I got really interested in the music. I say they were in the play box too for a while, so I really liked playing them, you know, via the play box, and I've found and liked Gorilla Toss ever since, and I've added it to my personal playlist, and, well, yeah, I found a couple of artists like that, but, well, I hope all you guys are having a great night, and, well, I hope all of you, you know, rock on.

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2: Welcome on back. As I enter the final 30 minutes, I know you guys haven't heard me for like an hour, but as I enter my final 30 minutes, it's been a fun show. Get a little bit tired here, personally. But like I said at the top of my show, it's going to be a fun day tomorrow with SEC Nation being here and everything like that. It's going to be so much fun. I say I got 25 minutes left on my show. You guys will hear from me in 10 minutes. Just a quick little thing in 10 minutes or so. And, yeah, it's been a fun show again this time. I think I personally had more fun this show than, my first show 2 weeks ago. But it's always fun. I think I've also just got a better music rotation today. I'm kind of bopping here in the booth. And, you know, hanging around and having some fun. But I have just a short little reading / message for you here. The Martin Luther King Center empowers University of Kentucky students to enhance their college experience by fostering student success, civic leadership, and community building. 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I'm just going to tell you guys some of the songs you just heard. Obviously, it's been a long time since you guys have heard from me, so I'm not going to go over every song. But lastly, you just heard Armenia in the Sky by The Who from their album Sellout. Before that was Real Gone by Sheryl Crow from the album from the Cars soundtrack. Pin Up Boys by West Side Cowboy, from the album It Goes On. Sing Along Jung by Paul McCartney from the Jerry Maguire soundtrack. Know You Then by Rap Boys from the album Singing to an Empty Chair. 1867 by Bedford, that's a single. I Don't Mind from Moz, from the album Lawn. Jack-O-Lantern by Any Given Moment, that's another single. Memento by Gavin Hunt, that's another single. And Copies by Abstract Giants. And then one thing from the Cars soundtrack, McQueen and Sally by Randy Newman, of course. That was the song with like the trumpet, the do-do-do-do-do. I don't know why, but that's like the best way I can explain it. Every time I hear that trumpet part, like around the 1 minute mark, I always get goosebumps. I literally don't know why, but I always get goosebumps whenever that song comes on and I hear that little trumpet. It just gives me goosebumps. I guess I also grew up a Cars kid, but yeah, I said because you guys are gonna hear me in like 7 minutes, I'm gonna let you guys listen to the music I have set up. Of course, I hope you guys have all had a wonderful time listening to me. And of course, as always, Rock on.

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1: As I'm wrapping up my show here, last 15 minutes, I can't count. I'm just going to tell you some more things happening around town. I'm just going to basically, for those of you who weren't here 2 hours ago, go over the same things. And, well, I'm actually going to say some of the words right this time. You have today, Saturday, September 12th, WRFL Disorientation is today at the Cornerstone Esports Lounge at 12 p.m. You also have South on 75 with Pet That Yeti and Unky Boots at the Borough at 8 p.m. Up the Pups Fest Day 2, that's a metal and punk festival, is at the Green Lantern at 4 p.m. Sunday the 13th of September, Wade Forster with Dano Simpson is at the Borough at 8 p.m. The UK band's Parents' Day Adventures on Earth from E.T. the Extraterrestrial is at the Singletary Concert Hall at 3 p.m. On Monday the 14th, you have Red Shahan with Ronnie and the Redwoods at the Borough at 8 p.m. On Wednesday the 16th, you have Briscoe with Leo Massen at the Borough at 8 p.m. On Thursday the 17th, you have Singletary Center presents Eli Winter Trio at the Singletary Recital Hall at 7:30 p.m. And of course, next Saturday, 9/19, September 19th, DJ training number one for WRFL is at the Jacobs Science Building in room 108. For those of you, of course, who want to get interested and or who are interested in WRFL and want to join WRFL, that's the best way to begin is go to Disorientation today at 12 and then show up at the Jacobs Science Building in room 108 next Saturday at 12. It's the best way to get involved. If you want to do what I'm doing right now, it's the best way to get involved. It's really fun. I've just since my freshman year, since I went to Disorientation, I haven't looked back and I've had so much fun with WRFL. A lot of fun times. And well, I'm hoping there's going to be some fun times tomorrow at the Kentucky-Alabama game at home at Kroger Field. You know, it's going to be a grand time, I'm hoping. Truly am hoping that because, well, I, as a Kentucky fan personally, I don't want to sit there in the student section and watch our team get beat by absolute, by 40 by Alabama. But yeah, tomorrow, it's technically today, but I say my body still hasn't really fully woken up, even though I've been doing this for 3 hours. It's going to be really fun, though, y'all. I'm telling you that right now. It's going to be really fun. And, well, I hope you guys have all enjoyed the show. Up next usually is either... Up next after the Lunar Lounge here, you totally, if you haven't, tune into Creatures of Love or Inside the Box. I believe Creatures of Love is this week because I believe Inside the Box was last week and next week. So you guys should totally tune in to Creatures of Love in literally like 10 minutes when I'm out of here and the next show comes in. I thank you all for listening to me for any time. I don't care if you've been here for half hour or an hour, 3 hours. I've had some fun, and I hope you guys have had some fun listening to the music I've played and to my random conversations I've been having, you know, just talking on air. And, well, I really hope you guys have had a wonderful time. And as always, as I always say, rag on. And, well, thank you for the show. I'll see you guys next week or whenever. Enjoy the show after me and rock on all.

WRFO Lexington, in accordance with federal law and SEC regulations, confines the broadcast of indecent material to between the hours of 10 p.m. and 6 a.m. Sensitive listeners and children are advised to tune out during these times. For questions, comments, or concerns, please email programming@wrfl.fm or call 859-257-4636.

That was the California Guitar Trio and the beautiful song, The Marsh. And that recording was from a performance they put on at the Kentucky Coffee Tree Cafe in Frankfort just a few years ago. We will hear another song from them in the next hour. Next up, two of the songs that really hooked me into wanting to play the acoustic guitar were from Yes guitarist Steve Howe back in 1971, a rock band changing gears to feature a solo acoustic guitar piece was fairly innovative at the time, and it was also a great example of musicians freeing themselves from being boxed in stylistically or being forced to adhere to labels and define categories. So let's hear both of those. First, the song The Clap from their record called The Yes Album. Then we'll hear Mood for a Day from their following album, Fragile.

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My name is Dave Cubine, and welcome to a bonus edition of my show, Dave's Deep Dives. 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That was British fingerstyle player Mike Dawes and his take on the John Mayer song, Slow Dancing in a Burning Room. I first heard Mike at a local Woodsongs performance a couple of years ago. I wasn't familiar with his music before that, but he's since become one of my favorite acoustic guitarists to listen to. Many of you from my older generation may remember the Smothers Brothers Comedy Hour that aired on Sunday nights back in the late 1960s as a very influential piece of our history. The Smothers Brothers fought network censors, criticized the Vietnam War and Richard Nixon, and presented plenty of political satire, but were also known for the great musical acts they would have on each week, like The Who, The Jefferson Airplane, The Doors, Cream, and many others. But one of my favorites, and personally most influential performances, was from one of the show's writers, Mason Williams, and his guitar instrumental, Classical Gas. I had strummed around on the guitar for a couple of years, but hearing Classical Gas set me off on a much more serious journey with the instrument. And an all-instrumental hit was rare in this era, but Classical Gas went on to win several Grammys and reached the top 10 on the charts. So let's hear Classical Gas.

That was French guitarist extraordinaire Pierre Bensusan and his song Silva from the 2005 album Altiplanos, as we continue our exploration of the music of the acoustic guitar. Next, Sean Watkins. Sean was one of the three members of the band Nickel Creek, along with his sister Sarah and mandolin master Chris Teeley. So from his 2001 solo album, Let It Fall, let's hear his song, Ferdinand the Bull.

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0: That was the John Jorgensen Quintet with the locally inspired Gypsy Jazz flavored song Kentucky Castrinos off of his album One Stolen Night. Jorgensen has been a long sought after session guitarist and has played with everyone from Elton John and Barbara Streisand to Bonnie Raitt and Earl Scruggs. Let's close out the first hour of the show with what I consider an amazing unplugged tune by the Allman Brothers Band in memory of Elizabeth Reed. The song Elizabeth Reed was one of the highlights of the Allman's classic Live at Fillmore East album and was a mainstay in the band's set list for its entire 45-year career. In 1992, four members of the band performed and recorded an acoustic version of the song at the Radio and Records Convention in Los Angeles. While the sheer power of the electric version is hard to duplicate, the inventiveness and the adaptation to acoustic-only instruments, including the bass, is just outstanding in this 10-minute masterpiece. So enjoy In Memory of Elizabeth Reed.
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0: The sounds you're hearing are uncommon for commercial radio. They come from the fifth dimension, a space beyond what is known to man. It is the middle ground between sight, sound, and mind. It is the area of imagination. 88.1 megahertz is a safe haven for all manners of alternative broadcasting. 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
1: 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Let's continue to celebrate the music of the acoustic guitar, and in this hour, we will hear from Michael Hedges, Brad Paisley, Leo Kaki, Richie Sambora, Phil Keaggy, and more. So let's start off with Bruce Coburn from his 2005 album Speechless. This is The End of All Rivers.

Another rather rare live tune I'd like to share today is from the California Guitar Trio and their creative arrangement of using just three acoustic guitars to take on the complex layered Queen song, Bohemian Rhapsody. This was also recorded at the Frankfort, Kentucky Coffee Tree Cafe.

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That was the late Doyle Dykes and the song Nothing's Too Good for a Friend from Taylor Guitar's first compilation album, where all the performers are playing some type of Taylor brand guitar called Sounds of Wood and Steel. Probably the first song I remember that primarily featured an acoustic guitar was Paul McCartney's Blackbird. I'm sure everyone has heard Blackbird, yet here is a version you may not be as familiar with. A demo version recorded at George Harrison's bungalow in Esher, Surrey, around May of 1968, before the White Album.

No show about the acoustic guitar would be complete without something from the late, great Michael Hedges. So let's close out this segment of the show with his song, Java Man, from the album Torched.

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2: This is a song that goes out to all the aspiring guitar players out there. Don't you wish there was a pill you could take where you could instantly be able to play the guitar?

for obvious colloquial reason. And they would ideally be washed down with a pint of early time. And the Segovia pills would be these little tiny brown pills. But they'd be the most powerful pills of all. Because he's really the best guitar player when you stop and think about it. I mean, that Spanish classical's really hard to play when you're drunk. And you could take one of these pills and be able to play like the guy on the label, like for about 3 hours. Like, let's say if you were at a party, or if you wanted to impress your girlfriend, or maybe to impress her parents, let's say if they were just kind of undecided about you. And you wouldn't have to pay any dues, you wouldn't have to spend countless hours practicing all the damn time, you wouldn't have to suffer for your art, and by suffering, I mean like not being able to go out on a Saturday night, and you wouldn't have to worry about getting screwed over by a bunch of club owners and managers, and you wouldn't have to worry about having your kids hate you, or wife leave you, or getting arthritis, or dying in a plane crash just because of all the pain involved in getting that good. Wouldn't that be great? If there was a pill like that, wouldn't that be neat?

Wouldn't that be great? There was a pill like that. Wouldn't that be neat?

0: You are listening to a bonus edition of Dave's Deep Dives. My usual time is Wednesday mornings from 10 a.m. to 12 noon, so if you like what you hear, you can tune in then or just check out the show archives at WRFL's website, wrfl.fm/archives. Up next, Brad Paisley, while not being a million-selling country music star, is actually a tremendous guitar player, both acoustic and electric. So let's hear both of those instrument skills with our state-inspired Kentucky Jelly off of his much more guitar-oriented album called Play.
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For the break was Phil Keaggy with another song from the Taylor Guitars compilation album, Sounds of Wood and Steel, this time Volume 3, and his tune called Cajun Pass. A few stats if you are interested. Over 1.5 million acoustic guitars were sold in 2019, and similar yearly numbers were sold over the past decade, even though electric guitar sales have been up and down in that period and actually slightly lower. That accounts for about $700 million and an average price of about $500 for each guitar. So other than the trusty harmonica, the acoustic guitar is the number one selling musical instrument in the world. Let's start the last segment of today's acoustic guitar show with the venerable and quirky Leo Kaki and his tune, Jesus Maria, from the 1999 album, That's What.

That was Bon Jovi guitarist Richie Sambora with a beautiful song he wrote for his daughter called Ava's Eyes. So let's end the show with the same artist that we started with, Tommy Emmanuel, this time from his 2006 album, The Mystery, one of his best songs, in my opinion, called Lewis and Clark. I hope you have enjoyed the deep dive into the world of the acoustic guitar today. And if you enjoy what you hear, please spread the word. Take care, everybody.

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3: Good morning. You are listening to The Man Without Ties show. I am happy to be here helping out and doing a fill for the Midway Music Melodeon on this early Saturday morning. If you're not familiar with Man Without Ties, I like to play classic alternative music. Normally, my show is from 4 to 6 in the afternoon on Wednesdays. But I'm happy to be up at least early for me here on this Saturday. And let's see where we have been so far. These first 15 minutes, we started out with Morphine. Let's Take a Trip Together. Then some Duran Duran, I'm Looking for Cracks in the Pavement. And we just heard Lenny Kravitz with Let Love Rule from his debut album of the same title. So I have planned today some more mellow music to get you awake and moving. And we're going to be listening to songs from The Waterboys, some Ben Folds 5, Teenage Fan Club, Tori Amos, and more in these 2 hours. But I'm going to get us back into the music with the Mountain Goats. So I am a big fan of, I guess you could say, like late 70s, like yacht rock type of music. And I'm a fan of the Commodores and Lionel Richie. And I like the song Sail On. And the Mountain Goats do what I think is a pretty cool version, totally changed it up. And that is what we are going to listen to next. If you've never heard this song before, I hope that you enjoy it. And if you only know it as the Commodores, then this will be a brand new experience to start your Saturday. So here are the Mountain Goats with Sail On.

0: 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You can attend our upcoming tri-annual information and recruitment event known as Disorientation on Saturday, September 12th at noon in the Cornerstone Esports Theater to get an in-depth catered tour of the station and a full-on crash course on how you can get involved with our community. 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
1: And we are excited for Disorientation, just a few hours away. If you have ever thought about becoming involved here at the station, we invite you to come and see what it is all about. This is the Man Without Ties show, doing a fill for Midway Music Melodeon. Again, happy to be here. So we look back at the songs we just heard. We started off that block with the Mountain Goats, their cover of the Commodores' Sail On. That is from their album Bitter Melon Farm. Again, I mentioned earlier, big fan of the Commodores, Lionel Richie, and loved Sail On since I was a kid. And several years ago, I came across that Mountain Goats, and I really, really like it. I hope you did as well. Then Fishbone with Change. It's kind of odd to hear mellow Fishbone, but that's what early Saturday morning shows are for. So we heard Change from their masterpiece, in my mind, Truth and Soul. Justin Townes Earl with another cover of Can't Hardly Wait from The Replacements. That is from Justin Townes Earl's album Midnight at the Movies. Then we heard an acoustic version of Strange Boat from another one of my personal favorites, The Waterboys. Fisherman's Blues is the album that the regular version of Strange Boat is on. But the one that we heard, the acoustic version, is from Fisherman's Box, which is a 7-CD box set that came out several years back with all kinds of tracks from the Fisherman's Blues era. I love it. And then we just heard Teenage Fan Club with Mellow Doubt from their album Grand Prix. And you are all caught up. If you couldn't figure it out by the songs that I mentioned, I typically play classic alternative, mainly from the 80s and 90s. Sometimes we venture into the 2000s and fall back into the 70s. But that is what I do on my show from 4 to 6 p.m. on Wednesdays. This show is a little bit more on the mellow side, again, because it is a little early, at least for me it is. I would like to share with you that the Kentucky Music Business Club is an organization for University of Kentucky students that provides members with valuable, hands-on experience and promotes a love for the music industry. KMBC offers its members opportunities to meet and hear from industry professionals, attend site visits, and learn about how to get involved in music. More information about the club and how to get involved is available on the Kentucky Music Business Club's BB Involved page or on Instagram at kmbc.uky. So now that you're all caught up, we're heading to the top of the hour. I'm going to continue this. Looks like it's a little trend with some covers that I've been doing this morning. I'm going to play a song that was made incredibly famous by Jerry Rafferty. The song is called Baker Street, but I'm not going to play the Jerry Rafferty version. I am going to play a version by the Foo Fighters from back in the day before they conquered the world. And this is actually from a Japanese release of the single My Hero. I was lucky enough to spend a little time in Japan. While I was there, of course, I went to the music stores, the record stores, and bought this CD single. Again, My Hero, and one of the extra tracks was Baker Street. I haven't really kept up with the Foo Fighters and their catalog. I don't know if this was ever made available in the U.S., but at the time I got it, this was the only way to get it, was on the Japanese release of the single. So it was somewhat rare. Is it still? I don't know. And as long as I don't check, in my mind, it still is. And I'm fine with that. So here are the Foo Fighters covering Baker Street.

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and Waking Up with Robert Smith is not a bad way to start a Saturday morning. If you have already been up for a while, well, I apologize, but if you are just waking up, thank you for tuning in. This is the Man Without Ties show, doing an early Saturday morning fill for Midway Music Melodeon. I'm happy to be here sharing some classic alternative songs, as I often do on my own show from 4 to 6 p.m. on Wednesday afternoons. So that block started us with the Foo Fighters and their cover of Baker Street. As I said before I played it, that was a B-side on a single that was only available in Japan when it came out. Then Ben Folds 5, Smoke from Whatever and Ever, Amen. That's the album that kind of broke them wide open. Interestingly enough, last week they had the 30th anniversary of their first album. It's called Ben Folds 5, and they re-released it with an entire extra album of alternate takes of all the songs. So that is pretty cool, and I've been listening to that. The White Stripes, I'm Bound to Pack It Up from Distill. So before the White Stripes blew up and became huge, that is a great mellow, I think, appropriate for Saturday mornings. The Replacements, here comes a regular and alternate version from the Let It Bleed edition of Tim. And here on the Man Without Ties show, we are a big fan of The Replacements. That is where the name of the show comes from, Man Without Ties. So I like to play alternate version of that. And then we just heard The Cure with The Last Dance from Disintegration. So thank you for listening to WRFL Lexington, 88.1 all the way to the left, or WRFL.fm all over the world. I have another hour to share some of these classic alternative songs with you. We will hear some more Paul Westerberg. We'll hear some Mazzy Star. I have Phantom Planet, Tori Amos coming up very shortly. But we will get back into the music with Nouvelle Vague. So their album Band Apart covered many alternative songs, and one of the songs they covered was from New Order, and it is New Order's popular song called Confusion. But I am going to play the Nouvelle Vague version, and I think I am going to play it right now.

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0: Dear Mr. Bernard, we accept the fact that we had to spend 2 hours on a Wednesday afternoon for whatever it is that we did wrong. But we think you're crazy to make us write an essay about your father's music program. What do you care? 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
1: And if you enjoy classic alternative, I encourage you to check out your father's music program on Wednesdays at 2. And then my show, The Man Without Ties show, follows that right at 4 to continue the classic alternative focus. So as I said, this is The Man Without Ties show. Good morning. Doing a fill this morning for Midway Music Melodeon and bringing you some of that classic 80s and 90s alternative music. So we just had a 30-minute block there of tunes. So let's see where we have been. We started off with Nouvelle Vague with their cover of Confusion. So I used to work at a big bookstore and we played music. I worked in the music section. I didn't really do too much with the books. I was in the music section and we played that CD many, many times. So I was happy to add that to my collection when we stopped playing it. Lots of covers of alternative songs with like a French cafe feel. And that's one of my favorites, the cover of Confusion from New Order. Followed that up with Tori Amos and Winter from Little Earthquakes. Then the Jesus and Mary Chain's Darklands from the Darklands album. And then Kate Nash, Nicest Thing from her album Made of Bricks. That was her debut album as far as on a major release. And that is also a CD that I listened to at that big bookstore. And I was happy to get that when we stopped playing it as well. Then Paul Westerberg, solo Born for Me from Suicane Gratification. And then we just heard Phantom Planet with Turn, Smile, Shift, Repeat. If you are not aware, maybe didn't know that Jason Schwartzman was the drummer for Phantom Planet for a while. Jason Schwartzman, who went on to be in many Wes Anderson films. One of my favorites, Rushmore, it still cracks me up to this day. So funny. I think he was recently in one of the Hunger Games movies, Songbirds and Snakes, and of course Scott Pilgrim. And he's also the son of Talia Shire from Rocky and The Godfather. Anyways, he was a drummer for Phantom Planet. And in the making of The Guest, he decided to leave the band, focus on his acting career. So he is a drummer on some of the songs on that album, not every one of them. But that particular song, Turn, Smile, Shift, Repeat, he is credited on the drums. So the next time you see Jason Schwartzman in a movie, perhaps you can say, ah, he used to play drums in Phantom Planet. Wouldn't that be interesting to all the people that you are watching the movie with? I'm sure they would appreciate it, like mid-sentence, that you kind of say that. Because people also like to be told stuff like that while they're watching a movie, at least in my experience. Kentucky Tenants is a 501c3 nonprofit organization and a tenant union fighting for a Kentucky where everyone has safe, dignified, permanently affordable housing governed by the community. Their goal is to build community power and improve quality of life through greater tenant protections across the city and state, tenant unions, and the creation of social housing options. More information is available at kytenants.org. So as I said, I'm doing this fill this morning. I enjoy doing these early morning fills. Again, for me, it's early morning. For you, maybe you've been up for 4 hours, but for me, this is early morning because I enjoy playing a little bit more mellow tunes than I normally do in my drive time 4 to 6 show on Wednesdays. I'm usually playing a little bit more rockin', a little bit more high energy, but I do have a mellow side, as most of us do. And it is nice to have these shows, and I kind of focus on playing those songs that I like, but I normally wouldn't play again in my 4 to 6 show. So I'm going to continue for the next 25 minutes trying to follow that theme, although I do have some songs that are going to be picking up the tempo a little bit because it is kind of getting beyond the early morning, at least for me. And we are going to get back into it with one of the bands that helped shape college radio back in the day in the 80s when it really made its presence known, that being college radio. And they went on to kind of rule the world, but this is an early song, and again, a song that I normally wouldn't play, but hey, in the morning on a Saturday, let's hear it. This is Surrender by U2.

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1: So in just a few hours, WRFL will be having its disorientation here at 12 o'clock at the Cornerstone Esports Lounge. If you have ever been interested in being a part of WRFL, encourage you to check that out. A little bit later in the day, South on 75 with Pet That Yeti and Unky Bones at the Burl at 8. Up the Pups Fest Day 2, Metal and Punk Festival. The Green Lantern starts at 4. Tomorrow, Wade Forster with Dano Simpson at the Burl at 8. And UK Bands Presents Day, Adventures on Earth from E.T. the Extraterrestrial. Singletary Concert Hall, that will be at 3 o'clock. Monday, we have Red Shahan with Ronnie and the Redwoods at 8 o'clock at the Burl. And then moving ahead to Wednesday, Briscoe with Leon Majkin at the Burl, also at 8. So there are all kinds of things coming up. But before we get into what's coming up, let's look back at where we just were. We just heard Uncle Tupelo with Watch Me Fall. Before that, Jesus Jones with I'm Burning. And we started off that three-song set with U2's Surrender from the literal masterpiece that is known as War. This is the Man Without Ties show, classic alternative here on the Morning Mellow edition is what I will call it. Normally you can hear me from 4 to 6 on Wednesday afternoons. We are coming towards the top of the hour and the end of this show. I have had a fantastic time playing some mellow alternative. We're going to listen to some Mazzy Star, and coming up within the next less than 10 minutes, some Toad the Wet Sprocket. So if this classic alternative is your jam, stick around.

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1: Yep, that's accurate. You're listening to WRFL Lexington. Welcome to the Unhinged Reality Show. Let's kick this off with Reckless Eric, Whole Wide World. Yes.

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The mighty Diddley. 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
2: All right, you just heard The Cigarettes with Screaming Dreaming from the compilation Will Damage Your Health. Before that was Bo Diddley with Bo's a Lumberjack from Bo Diddley and Company. Before that was Nice Face with Blood in the Well from Immer Etvas. Before that it was the New York Dolls with Trash from their self-titled album and beginning that set. And the show was Reckless Eric with Whole Wide World from the album The Whole Wide World. Up next, this is some really obscure demo that somebody found and shared on the interwebs. This is The Toys from Buffalo, New York with Should Have Known Better.

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1: 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All right, you just heard The Raincoats with No Looking from that self-titled album. And then before that was The Honeycombs with Can't Get Through to You from Have I the Right, the very best of The Honeycombs. And then before that was Candy Highway with Mad Glad Blah from Stupid Punk Boy. And then before that was Do-Rag with Freeloader from What We Do. And then before that was Time Flies with Wet Ones from that single. And then before that was Zero Boys with New Generation. Oh, that was the Red Snurts version.
2: The earlier one, yeah.
1: The OG Red Snurts version is what that was.
2: Whatever, yeah. The OG version of the song.
1: Okay.
2: It doesn't matter.
1: It was what it was, okay? Zero Boys, New Generation, okay? And then before that, in the beginning of that set, was The Toys with Should Have Known Better from some demo from 1980. And up next, this is The Gizmos with Please Panic. Here we go.

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1: All right, you just heard Howlin' Wolf with Shake For Me from that self-titled album. And then before that was The Fatals with Get Out My Life from Trashy Fuzzy Rock and Roll Idiots EP. And then before that was Little Willie and the Adolescents with Get Out of My Life from Back from the Grave Part 1, Rockin' 1966 Punkers. And then before that was The Secrets with Teenage Rampage from Success Without College. And then before that was Sinatra's with Teddy Crash's Blonde Eyes, and that's from Bloodstains Across New York Number 1, Punk Rock Rarities 1977-83. And then before that, and the beginning of that set, was The Gizmos with Please Panic from 1978-1981. Never mind The Gizmos, here's The Gizmos. And up next, this is No Bunny with a live version of Give It To Me. This is from Live at Third Man. Here we go.
2: Wow!

tape. Thank you. Oh, you got tape? Oh, no, you got tape. Well, we got one song out of tune, two songs where I dropped the mic. This is going to be a pretty, pretty good record. This next song is called Motorhead With Me. It's a B-side off one of our songs that have...

Bummer, bitch!

0: 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Lexington, Kentucky.
1: Oh, that's okay. It was over. You're listening to WRFL Lexington, and this is the Unhinged Reality Show. And you just heard Pulsating Heartbeats with Talking About You from Back from the Grave Volume 8, over 30 cuts of utter snarling mid-60s garage punk rock. And before that was a new one from Sex Mex, that was Interstate 27 from 2112. And then before that was Our Words with Bummer B Word, that's a Freestone cover. And that was a live version from Live at Buccaneer Lounge in Memphis, Tennessee. That was from Goner Fest 1. And, you know, Bummer B-Word is a song that John and I love and care about a lot. And we were talking to our buddy Jesse one day. And he was like, you know, how do I explain to my lady that Bummer B-Word is really important to me? You know, and I feel that. But luckily, John and I both love it, so we don't have to explain that to anyone. But before that was Black Panties with Hot Tub Living. From F. Nelly, here's Black Panties. And then before that was a new one from Itchy and the Knits. That was Smelly Boys from Greetings from Itchy and the Knits. And then before that, in the beginning of that set, was No Bunny with a live version of Give It to Me from Live at Third Man. And up next, this is Ghoulies with Mad Dog.
2: You think you're hot stuff because you went to a dance. Dreamer, nobody wants to date you because you're a dog. A dog! A dog!

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1: All right, you just heard The Marked Man with Fortune from the single thereof. It's also on one of their albums, I think. Before that, Bad Nerves with Can't Be Mine from their self-titled album. Before that, it was a 1-2 punch from Glow. That was a Nerve, preceded by Heh Heh, both from Killed by Death, number 77. Before that was Fancy Rosie with Punk Police from Je Suis Punk. Before that was The Monks with Monk Chant. It's a live version from the expanded edition bonus track version of Black Monk Time. And beginning that set was Ghoulies with Mad Dog from Halloween Special Volume 1. And up next, you know, I think it was about this time last week that I played Dead Moon, Black September. Well, I'm just going to play a different Dead Moon song right now. This is Going South. Here we go.

0: 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You'll hear genre and theme shows, alternate takes, and plenty of live recordings from the last 60 years of music. So, come and take a dive and join me in the deep end all the way to the left at 88.1 WRFL Lexington.
1: 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All right, you just heard urinals with sex.
2: Which I'll promise you, they meant that, like, consensually. Just,
1: yes.
2: Yeah.
1: Yeah, fair. Good point.
2: Yeah.
1: And then before that was Blink Dogs with Spinning from The Fields. And then before that was Vex with Transmutation from the untitled EP. And then before that was Mika Miko covering urinals with sex. That's from 666.
2: You know, I just realized I can prove that they meant it consensually, because like they even have like communication, because it's like, you know, they're instructed to like tie me up, you know, whatever they say. But yeah, again, good communication.
1: Super safe, super consensual.
2: That's right.
1: Okay. And then before that was Filth with Sex from Back to Front Volume 5. And then before that was Heather the Jerk with I Hate Your Guts. That's a Loli and the Chonies cover from Scroll If You Love Devil. And then before that, and the beginning of that set, was Dead Moon with a live version of Going South from Hardwired in Ljubljana. And up next, this is the Spits with Skate. Here we go.

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1: All right. Time to take a gander at the event calendar and see what's going down around the city of Lexington here like today, Saturday 9/12. This is a big one, you guys. We have WRFL Disorientation at the Cornerstone Esports Lounge at noon today. That means you have 1 hour and like 14 minutes to get over here. Are you scared? You might be scared. You know what? I was scared when I was becoming a DJ. In fact, I wrote a whole essay on it and published in The Rifle. I was so scared. Would you have something to add?
2: Yeah, I was scared too, and I still get a little nervous. But you know what? We can do scary things, and it's really, really fun.
1: Do you know what's a good thing to live by? I have various mottos. One of them is the life I want is on the other side of things I don't want to do. The life I want is on the other things that seem a little bit intimidating and scary or like hard or whatever. So, I mean, you know, there's no pressure, man. Like WRFLians are cool. I wrote the whole essay about that. I was like, they're so cool. Like, maybe they're going to be too cool. They're going to, like, judge me, and I'll have, like, some negatively judged, and I'll have some sort of No, it's not like that. This is a community of outcasts all helping each other out. Yes, you belong. Find your spot. WRFL Disorientation, noon today. Anyway, also today, Saturday, 9/12, we have South on 75 with Pet That Yeti and Unky Bones of the Burl at 8 p.m., and we have Up the Pups Fest Day 2 Metal and Punk Festival at the Green Lantern at 4 p.m. And all of that is today. And up next, what do we say? A little bit of a vocal performance here by our boy Sid Vicious of the Sex Pistols. This is Sid Vicious covering Frank Sinatra with My Way.
3: Yeah. You want to win My Way, assholes?

week we had a request we didn't, Annabelle didn't quite get to, so we're going to get to it now. It's a band I like. This is Delta 5 with Try. I've actually never even heard this track. I know them from like the New York Noise compilation, a couple other things here and there, but yes, we're going to do it. So thanks for the request last week, whomever you were. Thanks for listening, and here we go with Delta 5 with the track Try. Here we go.

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2: You're listening to WRFL Lexington, and this is the Unhinged Reality Show. And you just heard, by request from last week, as John already said, that was Delta 5 with Try from Singles and Sessions, 1979 to 81. And then before that was Redbeard and the Pirates from Go On Leave from Back from the Grave, Volume 4. And then before that was a new one from the Sleeveens that was Cowboy Queen from National Anthem. And then before that was the Pristines with Wild Man, that's a Tamron's cover, from The Hound. And then before that was Sid Vicious.
3: Great job.
2: Thank you. Covering Frank Sinatra with My Way from Sid Sings. That was the beginning of that set. And up next, this is Sudden Fun with Teenage Public Enemies. And get ready, because this song has like one of the best, in my opinion, is one of the best guitar solos of all time.
3: She has
2: like
3: a unique definition of
2: best. It's my favorite. Like, you're going to love it. All right, here we go. This is Sudden Fun with Teenage Public Enemies.

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1: All right. You just heard a new track from Twisted Teens. That was Weather the Season from their latest album and the second this year, Florida Water Blues. For that was Peach Kelly Pop with Princess Castle 1987 from their third self-titled Peach Kelly Pop. For that was The Law with King Size Cigarette from the King Size Cigarette EP. For that was Harlem with Gay Human Bones from the album Hippies. And beginning that set was Sudden Fun with Teenage Public Enemies from the Sudden Fun EP. Yes, very epic guitar solo there, as Annabelle has already noted. All right, you guys. Today is a very big day here in Lexington, Kentucky, especially right here in the University of Kentucky campus. What day is it?
2: It's Catter Day.
1: It's Catter Day. It's the day that we take the, it's hand egg day.
2: It is.
1: We take the large egg-shaped object and put it in our hand. We have to run through all the other large men and knock them down and make it to the other side. I enjoy actually watching football. It's fun. But you know, it's kind of like just sometimes observe the absurdity of everything. It's strangers exercising for points. But it's still really fun to watch. I don't know, war by other means. Like, the people have written whole books and spent careers on dissecting and analyzing the you know, cultural, you know, symbolism of sports. But anyway, there's not too many old punk tracks that talk about football, but this one does. This is The Eat from Florida, and this track is called Open Man. Man, it went right through his hands. Hopefully this is our opponents and not us is what this song will be about. Anyway, there's a live version. Here we go.
3: We got a little song that we like to do. What do we know? We're like you, right? We call it Open Man. It goes something like this here.

0: 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You can attend our upcoming tri-annual information and recruitment event known as Disorientation on Saturday, September 12th at noon in the Cornerstone Esports Theater to get an in-depth catered tour of the station and a full-on crash course on how you can get involved with our community. 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
1: 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All right, you just heard Morty Shan and the Morticians with Redheaded Woman from I Still Hate CDs, Norton Records, 45 RPM Singles Collection. And then before that was Red Cross with Clorox Girls from that self-titled EP. And then before that was Clorox Girls with Flowers of Evil from J'aime les Filles. And then before that was The Clap with My Imagination from Have You Reached Yet. And then before that, in the beginning of that set, was The Eat with Open Man. That was a live version from Live at the Polish American Club. And up next, this is The Lazy Cowgirls with GD Bottle. All right, here we go. Hold on, I'm looking for it over here. We've got a stack of tracks over here. All right, got it. Here we go.

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1: All right, you just heard Little Killers with She Don't Love Me from A Real Good One. Before that was the Gibson Brothers with Casey Jones from Big Pine Boogie. Before that was Hank Wood and the Hammerheads with It's Lonely in This World All Alone from their self-titled album. And before that, in beginning that set, was the Lazy Cowgirls with Gosh Dang Bottle. If you want to read the real title, pretty edgy, but it's on WRFL.FM. That's from the album Tapping the Source. Entering the final stretch. Remember, it's disorientation today. They've been here vacuuming, making everything look real. It always looks really cute and fun. Now it's even more so. Swing on down to the Cornerstone Garage, Esports Lounge. You got like 14 minutes, y'all. Anyway, entering the final stretch. This is the Oblivions with Christina from Popular Favorites.

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1: Hey, it is 12:15. You're tuned into 88.1 WRFL. Yes, I'm very sure of that fact. Thanks for joining me. This is Miss Emily, and I have the distinct pleasure of bringing you Blue Yodel number 9, weekend after weekend, generally unless I take a fill, which sometimes I do. Lately, I've done a lot. I appreciate you coming back anyways, because I have a great stand-in in Virgil, and occasionally others, a cast of others. So, but today it's me, and happy to be here. Go Cats! Roll Tide on out. And that game kicks off at, I think, 3:30? Yeah. And it'll be just really fascinating to see the outcome. Brand new football season, brand new football program, brand new football coach, brand new football team. Same old Big Blue Nation. Well, we've just been, which is always a good thing, most of the time. Unless you get Randy and Rowdy. And then it's kind of over the top. But that's what makes us us. So, back into the music we go. What we've been listening to there was 32 Acres by Jenny Hawker and Tracy Schwartz. Good Songs for Hard Times. False Hearted Lovers Blues by Ralph Stanley. And before that, we had infamous String Dusters doing Working Man's Blues. Tanasi, new band in the Americana playbox. Mahala/ Let's Hold On, which I notice is a trend in speech of the younger set. They want to go, something is sort of this and something is sort of that at the same time. So it's whatever it is slash whatever else it is. Make sense? All right, so that's okay. Then have to. We don't have to understand it. We just have to embrace, right? And adapt. And stay cool, daddy-o. What we got coming up next for ye is A Face in the Crowd. This is the Larry Fuller Band off of My Jukebox Hero. A Face in the Crowd on 88.1 WRFL.

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And you tell me that you don't think I'd be with her if I could.

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2: Thank you for tuning in to WRFL Lexington. This is Emily. I've got Blue Yodel number 9. I'm holding down here for a little while until 2 o'clock. At that time, Stephen Hicks joins the WRFL Saturday cast of characters with his show. And now for something completely different. Want to let you know what we've been playing here. Before the break, it was Tom Paxton doing Can't Help But Wonder Where I'm Bound. Doc Watson in there doing My Little Buckaroo. And before that, Jenny Hawker and Tracy Schwartz did 32 Acres. That brings us up to speed as far as what you've been hearing. If you want to hear something else, call me up. I'm open to suggestions and requests. It's 859-257-9735. 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More information is available at svrckentucky.org. Back into the music now. There's a little bit of Waylon Jennings for you. This is Waymore's Blues on 88.1 WRFL.

0: Breaker 1-9, this here's a rubber duck. You got a copy on me, Big Ben? Come on. Yeah, 10-4, Big Ben, for sure, for sure. By golly, it's clean clear to Flagtown. Come on. Yeah, it's a big 10-4 there, Big Ben. Yeah, we definitely got the front door, good buddy. Mercy sakes alive, looks like we've got us a convoy.
1: It was the dark of the moon on the 6th of June in a Kenworth pulling logs. Cab over Pete with a reefer on and a Jimmy hauling hogs. We is heading for Bear on I-10 about a mile out of Shaky Town. I says, Pigpen, this here's a rubber duck and I'm about to put the hammer down.

0: a duck, and you want to back off them hogs? 10-4, about 5 miles or so. 10, roger, them hogs is getting intense up here.
1: By the time we got into Tulsa Town, we had 85 trucks in all. But they's a roadblock up on the clover leaf, and them bears is wall to wall. Yeah, them smokies as thick as bugs on a bumper. 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I says, calling all trucks, this here's the duck. We about to go

0: on that Big Ben? 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You're still too close. 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Mercy sakes, you better back off another 10.
1: Well, we rolled up Interstate 44 like a rocket sled on rails. We tore up all of our swindle sheets and left them setting on the scales. By the time we hit that shy town, them bears was getting smart. They'd brought up some reinforcements from the Illinois National Guard. There's armored cars and tanks and jeeps and rigs of every size. Yeah, them chicken coops was full of bears, and choppers filled the skies. Well, we shot the line, we went for broke, with 1,000 screaming trucks, and 11 long-haired friends of Jesus in a chartreuse microbus.
0: Hey, rubber duck to Sodbuster, come on there, yeah, 10-4 Sodbuster, listen, you want to put that microbus in behind that suicide jockey? Yeah, he's hauling dynamite, and he needs all the help he can get.
1: Well, we laid a strip for the Jersey Shore and prepared to cross the line. I could see the bridge was lined with bears, but it didn't have a doggone dime. I says, Pigpen, this here's a rubber duck. We just ain't a-gonna pay no toll. So we crashed the gate doing 98. I says, let them truckers.

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Omaha. Well, they ought to know what to do with them hogs out there for sure. Well, mercy sakes, good buddy. We're going to back on out here, so keep the bugs off your glass and the bears off your...

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1: 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God bless you and yours. Hope you're having a great Saturday. The weather is temperate outside. There are no storms yet, no rainfall yet. There is some in the forecast soonish. Maybe it'll skip us. Somehow our geography always provides that bubble over the city of Lexington, and we avoid all the nastiness. Hopefully that'll stay this way until after game time. Game time is kickoff is 3:30 against Alabama. And go Cats. If you got any money on them, go Cats even more. We have some other things going on and around town besides the football game. Believe it or not, WRFL is holding its own very own disorientation as we speak. And if you missed it this time, you can surely catch it on the triannual schedule that it follows. You just want to check back in on our website. It's WRFL.fm for this and future WRFL sponsored events. Also, south on 75 with Pet That Yeti and Unky Boy, Unky Bones, my bad. Unky Bones, that's hard to say. It's like toy boat. Unky Bones, the Burl at 8 p.m. Up the Pups Fest Day 2 Metal and Punk Festival. That's happening at the Green Lantern starting at 4 p.m. Tomorrow, Wade Forster with Dano Simpson at the Burl at 8. UK Bands, Parents Day, Adventures on Earth from E.T. the Extraterrestrial, Singletary Center, Singletary Concert Hall starting at 3 p.m. That is intriguing to me as a band mom. Also, in case you didn't know, you might know if you're a band parent, the Dunbar Marching Band competition is happening today. I believe the first competition is at 3:45. And if you have not ever witnessed a band competition, a marching band competition in your life, and you got a, elementary school kid, maybe you want to steer him towards marching band, get them excited about marching band and take them to this Dunbar marching band competition. Parking is a little scarce. You might have to walk in some. That's okay. It's a beautiful day and you do want to experience the magic of marching band at least once in your lifetime, especially if you're inspiring a youngster to go the way of the band kid. All right, so that brings us up to speed. We'll go right back into the music now. What you've just been hearing, I did say, Jerry Reed did Honey Child. C.W. McCall did Convoy. Waylon Jennings did Waymore's Blues. And Tom Paxton started us off with I Can't Help But Wonder Where I'm Bound. And we'll go back into the music now with this is some Chet Atkins for you, rather. The Last Thing on My Mind on 88.1 WRFL FM.

been waiting for. From the University of Kentucky, wearing the number 88.1 and playing the position of all the way to the left, you're listening.

I know it's not basketball season yet, but man, does that station ID get me totally hype about basketball. And Mark Pope's latest crop. We'll see what happens then, but for now, it's all football all the time. And we roll with the tide here in just a bit with this skirmish about to go down on Kroger Field. Blue, white, striped Kroger Field. It's going to be chaos. So that's what Will Stein is alleged to bring to the program. So if you're not a football fan, maybe you're curious. I know I am, and I am a football fan. The kickoff is about 3:30, I think. Anyway, so what we're listening to, we're getting back to the music here. I'll let you know what you've been hearing on the station. If you want to keep track in real time, you go to WRFL.fm and you can just check out our playlist. So we're just listening to Dan Tomiski doing Long Train. How long is this train? And before that, Watermelon on the Vine. Molasses Creek did Midnight Moonlight. Merle Haggard did Big City. Jerry Reed did Honey Child. That brings us up to where we are now. We're about to jump back off into the music. And what we'll be hearing next is Up on the Hill, where we do the boogie. This is Leftover Salmon on 88.1 WRFL.

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1: So, opening all the mics. Hello, it's 18 minutes after the hour of 1 o'clock. You're tuned into WRFL 88.1's Blue Yodel number 9, one of the oldest running block shows in WRFL's history. I'm very proud to be able to bring it to you week after week. At this time, 12 noon to 2, thanks for the calls. Thanks for the props. Thanks for listening. What you just heard was City of New Orleans by Steve Goodman. Before that, it was Larry Cordell doing You Don't Know My Mind. Leftover Salmon did Up on the Hill Where We Do the Boogie. And Dan Tomiski did How Long Is This Train? All right, we'll go right back into the music now. If you do have a request, you can call me up at 859-257-9735, and we'll get that done for you before 2 o'clock, at which time Stephen Hicks comes in and does his show, and now for something completely different. And it usually is, and it usually is wonderful. This is Old Dan Tucker by Dwayne Ware on 88.1 WRFL.

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Well, it's a hot day in 73, and this is my wife and my kid with me. Dan'l Boone lost his boy the other day. Young Jim Boone's dead, not 20 miles away.

berserk. And you're never gonna make it to Kaintuck. I bet I'm gonna make it to Kaintuck. I'm going west to Kaintuck, down the road to Moccasin Gap.

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You can attend our upcoming tri-annual information and recruitment event known as Disorientation on Saturday, September 12th at noon in the Cornerstone Esports Theater to get an in-depth catered tour of the station and a full-on crash course on how you can get involved with our community, whether that be in the form of DJing your own show.

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2: Ben is actually the news director here, and I should know this. But anyway, I thought I was doing something super like spurious and spontaneous and getting an orientee or a prospective orientee on the air and giving their first shot at getting over mic fright, which is what I do. This is how I train, by fire. So once you get over mic fright, it's gravy and it's fun. So disorientation is happening now here at WRFL. It's what we do thrice through the year, and gets people acquainted to acquainted with our programs and our station. 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WRFL.fm is where you'll find out that information and more about the station. I'm Emily Wilhoit. This is Blue Yodel number 9. What you've been listening to before the break there was Mr. Bojangles by the Nitty Gritty Dirt Band. Before that, the Waylon Jennings did Glory Bound. And Dwayne Ware and the Ware family did Old Dan Tucker. Larry Cordell, You Don't Know My Mind. And Leftover Salmon started that set with Up on the Hill, Where We Do the Boogie. We'll be going right back into the music now, and if you'd like to get a request in, you can do so, 859-257-9735, before 2 o'clock, at which time Stephen Hicks comes in for, and now for something completely different, which is his show. It always is. It's always wonderful. This is More Pretty Girls Than One by Mac Wiseman on 88.1 WRFL.

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1: 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Saturdays, 12 to noon. Thanks for stopping by. Thanks for calling in. Thanks for participating. Thank you for loving WRFL as much as I do. And what we're just listening to there before the break, speaking of love, we'll give some of the music that we've been playing some love. What we heard was Mama's Prayers by Merle Haggard. The Earls of Leicester did Pray for the Boys. More Pretty Girls Than One by Mac Wiseman. And Bluegrass by the Osmond Brothers. 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We'll be back next Saturday. Have a great Saturday. 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

0: from 2007's The Big Dirty. That was Pigs Is Pigs by Every Time I Die. Now, my name is Stephen Hicks, skipping the intro today because my show this week is a memorial show for the wonderful human being, the rhythm guitarist of Every Time I Die and professional wrestler. Of course, I am talking about Andy Williams, the big guy, Dr. Andy Christ, DJ First Four Metallica Records, awesome Andy himself. He passed away this past Saturday and gone far too soon. He was a very influential musician in my lifetime. If it were up to me, this entire show would have been Every Time I Die songs, but instead, I'm going to celebrate his life the way that he lived, which is by celebrating all of the wonderful music that he was able to, bands that he toured with, just acts that he just loved and always would post about them and talk about them. Just a real solid dude. And so I'm going to play two bands that really influenced Every Time I Die in the way that he was wearing a dead guy shirt, and the other guitarist asked if he would like to make a band that sounded like Dead Guy, and that's how it all started. So, got a song from Dead Guy, got one from Drowning Man, and a lot more right here on Something Completely Different. Bang your head!
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from 1993's Wolverine Blues. That was Eye Master by Entombed, another incredibly influential band that inspired rhythm guitarist Andy Williams to pick up a six-string and just jam for the better part of the last 20 years. I'm going to talk more about that man in a little bit, but first, I have a public service announcement for y'all. 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So, every time I die, I don't know what you want to call them, the hardcore band, metalcore band with like punk rock roots. I don't know. They were the first band that I saw at Warped Tour 2008 as my dad and I are waiting for Real Big Fish to play on the other side of that big main stage at Riverbend. And I got to tell you, they knocked my socks off. They won me over.

0: over, and I was a fan ever since. And it's been a joy to follow Andy Williams's career, not only in Every Time I Die, but also when he was wrestling as The Butcher in AEW, or as my wife would always refer to him when he was on TV, Andy. He was just a gentle giant, badass looking dude, but such a sweetheart, universally beloved. And he wasn't just into the heavy stuff. You know, I'd the beginning of the show played a little Basement Jacks and the Prodigy, but he always had a real knack for not only classic rock, but deep cuts in classic rock. So in his honor, I'm going to play a deep cut from Led Zeppelin's Presence. And then, of course, he was always DJ First Four Records, so gotta play a deep cut from Ride the Lightning by Metallica. All that and a lot more to memorialize Andy Williams right here on WRFL Lexington.
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0: from their 1998 self-titled debut album. That was Regular John by Queens of the Stone Age. If you are looking for some live entertainment tonight, Lexington has got your back. Tonight, Saturday, September 12th, starting with Up the Pups Fest Day 2. That is a little music festival that is happening at the Green Lantern. I apologize by saying a little festival. There are a lot of bands in a little space there. Either way, that is starting at 4 p.m. And then Transcend, a cabaret of trans brilliance, will be at Al's Bar at 8 p.m. And then finally, South on 75 with Pet That Yeti and Unky Bones will be hitting the stage at The Burl at 8 p.m. If you'd like to know everything that is happening around town, feel free to visit our website at wrfl.fm/events. It's updated regularly. And remember, you can support local talent. And speaking of people supporting up-and-coming talent, today's show is all about remembering the life of rhythm guitarist for Every Time I Die and professional wrestler Andy Williams. Now, you'd think as a grizzled old tattooed up hardcore punk rock dude, he would be a little more skeptical of the newer acts coming. That was not the case. He loved to put over new acts to make sure that the scene and music in general was always fresh and fun for everyone. So I'm going to play some songs from some quote-unquote newer bands that he championed, including songs from Death Grips, Basement, and a lot more, right here on Something Completely Different.
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from 2012's X Lives. That was Underwater Bimbos from Outer Space by Every Time I Die. If you were just tuning in, my name is Stephen Hicks, and today I am celebrating the life of Every Time I Die's rhythm guitarist plus professional wrestler, Andy Williams. Really great guy, very sweet. The brief encounter I met him about 12 years ago. Just a universally beloved figure in both music and wrestling. So I'm going to play what he would post on social media as Sonic Steroids. Music that really got him pumped up, ready for the gym. So let's get our muscles flexing. I got songs lined up by Obituary, Meshuggah, and a lot more. Right here on Something Completely Different.

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from their 2007 debut, Sleep Well Deconstructor. That was Day 7, Digital Dogs in Analog Collars by Trap Them. I'm very fortunate to have seen them live with the late Andy Williams playing rhythm guitar for them, simply because he loved the band and had some time off from touring with Every Time I Die and just wanted to support him, or support the band. That's just kind of the guy he was. I'm gonna have more to say on that, but first, I got a public service announcement for you all, so listen up. The Thrifty Cat is a new resource for UK students that offers gently used clothing, furniture, appliances, textbooks, decor, and more. The Thrifty Cat is located in the basement of Blazer Dining across the street from Blazer Hall in the Wildcat Wheel Space. In addition to offering accessible resources to students, donations for gently used items are accepted. The Thrifty Cat supports a zero-waste campus. More information is available at bit.ly/thethriftycat. So, Andy Williams, I'm celebrating his life today. Not only was he just a shredder on the guitar for the band Every Time I Die from the years 1998 till when they unfortunately broke up in the beginning of 2022. Won't go into that. Y'all can search that yourselves. However, he, at the age of 35, then picked back up where he was as an 18-year-old before he tore his ACL and started training to be a professional wrestler, which he then did for the better part

the last decade in All Elite Wrestling as the Butcher of Buffalo. So I just want to pay tribute to this rad dude here by playing some songs that he really enjoyed. Songs lined up from Marauder, Blood for Blood, and also the Harry Nilsson song that he said he fell asleep to the documentary of his and got inspired to write the Every Time I Die song More. So all that and more coming up right here on WRFL Lexington.

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0: from last year's The Golden Rose EP. That was Neptunium by Atomic Rule. That was the last piece of music released by the late, great Andy Williams. Rest in peace. Well, that does it for me this week. I'm going to play myself out with my favorite Every Time I Die song, Map Change. Mom, Dad, Grandma, I love you. I'll see y'all next week. Have a great day.
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Hello, this is Rob here on BTU. You're listening to WRFL Lexington, your only alternative left. Looks like I am subbing for Analog Distortions. How about them cats? Let's go cats. Anyway, let's go over some of the songs we just listened to. Started off with Frigid Kitty's Convictions off of their Indulgence LP. And then Routine Caffeine with their Porcelain Doll single. And then S.G. Goodman's I'm in Love off of their most recent release, Planning by the Signs. Up next, we are going to have some In Excess in celebration of the, anniversary for 25th anniversary for Donnie Darko. I think Richard Kelly's even putting out a follow-up book. See how that reads. Anyway, and then we'll have some Jose Gonzalez and some Grizzly Bear. And some Tomothy York. Thank you all for joining me. Remember to keep it turned all the way to left.

WRFL invites you to swing into Generations of Jazz, Sunday nights from 6 p.m. to 8 p.m. Don't get caught up in the elevator music. Bebop all the way to the left for a jazz journey. Tune in Sunday nights, 6 p.m. to 8 p.m. for your free jazz on 88.1 WRFL, all the way to the left.

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More information about the club and how to get involved is available on the Kentucky Music Business Club's BB Involved page or Instagram at kmbc.uky.

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All right. This is Rob on BTU here on WRFL Lexington. Or you should keep it turned all the way to the left. Let's see here. Tonight, September 12th, South on 75 with Pet That Yeti and Unky Bones. They're going to be at the Brill at 8 p.m. And then the second night of Up the Pups Fest, Metal and Punk Fest. This could be a Green Lantern. Looks like it's already started, but you could probably still make your way down there and catch some fun things. Then tomorrow, Wade Forster with Dano Simpson. They're going to be at the Brill at 8 p.m. Then UK Band's Parents Day, Adventures on Earth from E.T. the Extraterrestrial. That's going to be at Singletary Concert Hall at 3 p.m. And then we have, let's see, right now, and actually before I get into that, Saturday, September 19th, DJ training number one, that's going to be at Jacob Science Building, room 108 at 12 p.m. if you're interested in that. And then let's take a peek at the score. Looky here, Cats are up 14-10. Looks like there's about 9 minutes left. Hopefully they could keep it moving. Or just maybe not let Alabama score anymore. That would be good. Anyway, just to go over some of the songs we listened to. Kurt Vile's Red Room Dub off of Philadelphia has been good to me, which is their most recent release. And then Idiot Glee with Life Without Jazz off of, that's the title track. And then My Morning Jacket's Grab a Body. That's from their It Still Moves Deluxe Edition Disc 2. And up next, we're going to have some, let's see here, Flying Lotus, Arca, and Horse Girl. Then you all will see me in the next hour. So thank you all for joining me. And also want to give a shout out to the always wonderful Luxury Elite. We have High Society being our bumper music. So thank you for that. And yeah, we'll keep it moving. Thank you all for joining me. Keep it turned on all the way to the left.

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1: Hello, this is the hardcore legend Mick Foley, and you are listening to WRFL Lexington. Yeah!

All right, I'm still getting used to this tape player. This is Rob with the University of Kentucky on WRFL's station. This is BTU. And just to go over some of the songs we just listened to, I do want to correct myself earlier. I said Horse Girl was going to play after Arca, and that did not happen. That was actually Oral Imbalance. But Horse Girl was played later. To start off this second hour, we had St. Vincent's Hang On Me off of Mass Education, and then Horse Girl with Hands, Hands, Hands off of their Nature is Healing LP. And then John Mayer with New Light off of Sob Rock, and then a new one from Sierra Farrell called Trying to Love You. Up next, we're going to have some Better Oblivion Community Center and Big Thief and some... Let's see, Sweet Mary? Thanks the name. I want to get the Sweet Meg. I apologize. We're going to have a song from Sweet Meg. And then, yeah, I'll see you guys a little bit after that.

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A digital archive of The Rifle dating back to 1987 can be found at wrfl.fm/rifle.

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All right. That about wraps up BTU for this session. Just to go over some of the things we just listened to. We have Vu Farcatore and Krungbin with the song Tamala, or Tamaya, off of their Ali LP. And then Kurt Vile with Inside Looking Out off of their Childish Prodigy LP. Kurt Vile's actually going to be up in Louisville November 6th at Headliners Music Hall. It starts at 8 and they're going to be with Twisted Teens. Might be heading that way. Let's see here. How about them Coyotes? Halftime, up 17-13. It's good news. Might be able to catch the second half, which will be fun. Glad we're making... You know what? I'm not going to even jinx it. I like the way things are looking. Anyway, thank you all for joining me. You'll probably see me on a fill at some other point. Things just got busy there for a minute. I couldn't do a regular show. Maybe it'll happen again at some point. Anyway, thank you all again for joining me. And up next, we're going to have some Lips, some Rod, the Surfs. Then we'll wrap things up with a little treat. So remember, keep it turned all the way to the left.

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0: That's sick. Let me check it out. 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
0: Okay, then play some music.
1: All right, we have a few choices. We got freeform jazz, electronic, and electronic again.
0: Wow, this must have taken forever to build.
1: It took me hours. So much painstaking mining, crafting, mining again, and building. Thankfully, nothing, and I mean absolutely nothing, can ruin this
0: moment. Oh my God, watch out! Welp.
1: Stupid creepers. How are we ever gonna listen to WRFL Lexington now?
0: In real life and, not in Minecraft?
1: Oh. Yeah, that makes sense. Let's do that.
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Pearl's can be reached at 859-309-0321 or at www.pearlspizzapie.com. WRFL thanks Pearl's for supporting

Etcha. You are listening to Japan Jams. Well, right now you are currently listening to Cat by C418 from Minecraft. Before that was Cha-Cha by... Oh, no, actually, no, it was Memory from the Cats Broadway musical. Before that was Cha-Cha by Robonski. Before all those was I Am a Cat by Shonen Knife. Before that was Dancing to Gat Guitar by Masayoshi Takanaka. And before that was Cat's Eye, The New Take by Anre. If you can't tell from those song names there, this show is dedicated to UK's first Catterday, where last time I checked, we're doing pretty well against Alabama. I'll check again, just to keep the people updated. Oh, I should not have checked. Well, maybe we got plenty of game for us to turn around, beat Alabama, it's easy enough. We're an SEC team, you know? So, a lot of music with cats is going to be going on today. Some meowing, some titled after cats, some just cats on the album cover. Since this is an audio experience, I might have to describe some of these cats on the album for you. So, look forward to that as we listen to cat music from Japan on SEC Catterday.

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It's real gone, Daddy-O.

Hello, chat. How are you doing? You are listening to Japan Jams. But what are you listening to? You just heard Go, Go, Go! Hiking Bus, Casino Royale, Longest Day by Kinuku Shoujo Tai. And the cat on that cover, they're playing a little violin, feeling themselves a little bit, you know, enjoying the night as they sit on the moon and play the violin. Very nice. Before that was Lonely Night by Porno Graffiti, with a cat who's being a little bit consumed by the light. Godly energy almost, or seem a little bit in fear, but also confident. And then before that was Cha-Cha by Robotsky. We've got several cats on this one. We got Koo, which is a little shy, little black cat. Chai, staring right at you. They are ready for anything. Lana's a little lazy. They're just kind of laying around. Xeno, they don't even know what's going on. Nothing, no thoughts behind those eyes there. Cha-Cha themselves? Well, they're ready to play, you know, hanging out. Louie looks mean. We're not going to talk more about Louie. And Noah? Noah's just trying to get to the next thing. Noah's ready to go places. That's what our cats are so far.

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But let me tell you a little something before I get you back to a little bit more cat music. Art Farm is a local artist co-op in Lexington that provides workshop, tools, meeting spaces, common resources, and more to artists in Lexington. 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
1: You're listening to Japan Jams. You just heard Parallel by La Chat. Before that was Kazino Nakata by The Red Stamp. And before that was Cat by Minako Yoshida. And I did say I described the cats, wouldn't I? Well, there wasn't really too many cats on those previous ones. Let me take a look here. Ooh, we got the Railhead Cat. Little Blue, he's got a little bucket on his head. Paint spilling on him. He's not that smart, but he's using public transport, so I kind of wish I was where he was. And then we got, the cat from La Chat. Just very nice. Got little roses around it. Little black cat, no eyes. So not too creepy, but very nice. And right now the Nyan Cat. I should know this. I was around this time, I think. It's got a Pop-Tart. It's got a cat head. It's early internet. That's what you got. So, beautiful. And then next up we got Cats on Mars from the Cowboy Bebop soundtrack. But of course, you know, I gotta let the people know what's going on, what to do after the game. Well, today, that's South on 75 with Pet That Yeti and Unky Bones are at the Burl at 8. And then we have Up the Pups Fest Day 2 Metal and Punk Festival at the Green Lantern at 4. I think that's still going on. So there's some stuff to do after the game. Let's do a game check. I didn't like last time I checked it, but let's see. Oh, okay. I kind of don't like this, but also 1738, you know? Yeah. Well, we'll just maybe it'll turn around. They were probably just playing their B team to start, but, you know. We'll see. I'll try and keep it going here with Cats on Mars.

fighting for, from the University of Kentucky, wearing the number 88.1 and playing the position of all the way to the left, you're listening to WRFL Lexington!

You are listening to Two Japan Jams as it turns to 7 p.m. here. We are doing a Catter Day theme show to celebrate UK's first SEC football Saturday. And of course, I have been updating the score. Well, I have not. I've just been reacting to the score. Still the same. 38-17 UK. We were ahead, but now I don't think we scored since we had the lead. So that looks like where we're at. Here on the show, though, you just listened to I Am Cat by Nina Shelka with a little cat under. There's kind of, I guess she wanted to involve her cat in the album. Does not seem like it wants to be there, but it is there. Before that was Hissin' Cat by Kazuma. Oh, wait. Kazuyami. I don't, what was I saying? Kazuma. Kazuyami. There's three little cartoon cats on there. They all have the tails up. They just walk around, have a good time. And then we had Cats on Mars by Seatbelts. There is not a cat on that cover. There is a corgi, but he's pretty cool. So we'll just keep it going with the Cats music. With a little bit of Cats by... I know his last name. I know his first name's Hiroshi, or maybe that's his last name. Hold on. Cat by Hiroshi Suzuki. There you go. That's where we're going.

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Now, what did you just hear? You just heard "Oh My God, True" by Incho Ha. That cat is very lazy. They are just taking a nap next to the albums. Not very nicely stored, but clearly does enjoy their music. But also very lazy. Then, of course, before that, we had "Boys Be Go-Go" by Nanoue Express with the little cheetah who's already out of the frame. They're done with the song. They are leaving. They're done here. And then before that was "Cat" by Hiroshi Suzuki from their album "Cat." And it's got a little guy just trying to look over the letters on the album, trying to read even though it can't. Stupid, can't read. Come on now. So that's what the cats we got for this little section here. We'll keep it going with this Caturday, even though the energy for my Caturday has gone down a lot throughout the show as I keep looking at the score, and it keeps looking worse. Let's check it. Look one more time. Okay, it's over. 17:45. That's kind of expected, but I had hope for a little bit. Maybe we'll turn around next week. Who we get next week? Hold on. Texas A&M. All right, well, we will just continue to exist, suffer, and all that. But here's some more cats for now.

Oh, by Kaneko Yana. Now let's go back before, well, we first listened to World War III. I forgot I have to go over the cats as well. That is what this show is today. For that, you had a nice, two cats over in bow ties. One is very much more confident in their bow tie. The other one seems to be very over it and about to rip it apart, but they seem to be happy together. Mostly. That actually, I don't know. Then we got a bunch of little cartoon cats, dogs, butterflies, frogs, everything all just mixed together, just hanging out on the couch. They are enjoying their time. And then we got, for the very first one we had there, Ano Mamahawo. That cat has a very round face. It feels like I could bounce him around like a basketball. That's what I see from him. Now, halfway past the hour, I gotta read a thing. Now, here we go. Sexual Assault Safe Space, or SASS, is a Kentucky-based 501c3 nonprofit that offers complimentary and confidential support services and information to individuals who have experienced sexual assault. SASS also provides education on how to identify, prevent, and react to sexual violence. More information about SASS can be found on Facebook or at the organization's website, SASS, sexualassaultsafespace.org. Now let's keep it, I was going to try and fit Meow into like going or something, but I didn't have enough time because the song's about to switch. So,

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And that about wraps up this week's show of Japan Jams, our cat-themed show. To wrap that up, you had Fantastic Cat by Teyoko Minkawa. Before that was Like a Fable by Naminoyo, which, of course, that one did have a cat on the cover. It looks like it's running. It's a cartoon little cat. But it kind of, I don't know, it's flowing like milk or something. It's interesting little cat. And then before that was Majuskut by Buck Tick. And for that, you had a little cat just looking out under the cherry blossom tree into the moonlight over the ocean. It's kind of beautiful, actually. But yes, that about wraps up this show of Japan Jams. We got a few more songs to close out. We have this current one playing by Masayoshi Takanaka with Summertime Blues, followed by Summer Blue by Bread and Butter. Then you have Blue and Moody Music by Hiroshi Sato. And then one more at the end is Cat by Mitski. Just a little record I found here around the station. As you can tell with those, we are just including a few songs with blue theme in them, along with our already massive list of cat songs. Because we're going to keep up the spirit, even though we kind of failed in that game eventually. Which, I mean, you don't expect to win against Alabama, but you have hope for a minute. So, we'll just play the rest of this song out and then keep it going.

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1: It is officially reported that over 500,000 people have come to the Isle of Wight for this festival. One of the reasons, ladies and gentlemen, is on this stage now. Please welcome the Daubers.